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3: 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And don't forget, you only have 30 minutes, Sydney. 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You want to win $1 million right now. 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Another 90s banger from Mary J. Blige.

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0: You got Sydney's 104.1 Today FM, your home on. Nathan Emma, this week you are bringing back a really cool ride to school. What do you have for us?
1: Oh, 10-year-old Kyton, Carlton South Primary School. Let me tell you, this kid is one of the coolest kids that we've had for a really cool ride to school.
2: He is. He's a rock star in the making, but has been through a bit of a rough ride. Lost his dad a few years ago to cancer.
1: Yeah.
2: And finds school a bit tricky sometimes.
0: This is one of my favourite things we do too. Make sure you bring the tissues. 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
2: 737 people in Sydney got that one right. Congratulations, Trey and Mount Druitt, Anna in Granville, and also Steph in Auburn. Steph, you are now one step closer to winning $1 million. You're in the Millionaires Lounge. What is the first thing you are buying when you get that cash in your bank account?
4: I would love to get one of those really fancy saunas. The infrared one is the fancy one.
2: Yes.
4: It's this red infrared sauna that you can sit in there and it makes you sweat, but you don't have to put the water on the rock.
2: I love that. You don't have to go to the gym and do it. You can do it in your own home. Very smart. I love it. Well, congratulations. You are one step closer to your sauna and having a chance at winning $1 million. Sydney, you want to be a part of this? Very easy. You keep it here on Today FM. 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
20: 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I Want It That Way on Today FM.

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0: 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It's going to be so good. We are your home of better music, more of it, more 90s stuff on the way. Hadaway, What Is Love? We got some Taylor Swift coming up as well, and we have your chance of winning $1 million with Today FM's Million Dollar Voice. That next voice, it is coming up right after this.
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18: Good morning, I'm Matthew Layton. Bird flu vaccinations are about to begin with vulnerable native species first in line. Agriculture Minister Julie Collins says states and territories will target priority birds in captivity, warning the H5 strain is expected to keep spreading through wild populations.
19: And we have been abundantly clear that Australians should expect to see more spread and larger numbers, particularly of dead birds and mass mortalities around the country from the H5 bird flu. The
18: Reserve Bank is widely tipped to keep rates on hold today at 4.35%. Victoria's hit pause on its nation-first work-from-home laws, delaying the two-day-a-week riot until July 2027 as it rebuilds ties with business. Two teenagers are in custody after a shooting and police chase, with officers saying a suspected stolen car crashed into a tree in Sydney's southwest. And at least 110 people have been killed in Colombia after a 7.4 earthquake brought down buildings and triggered a national emergency. Sunny today across Sydney, dropping to a low of 10 tonight. Partly cloudy tomorrow, 20 in the city and in the west. 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

0: Sydney's 104.1 Today FM. Yeah, home of these guys, Nathan M. You guys are bringing back a really cool ride to school this week. What do we got?
1: Oh, 10-year-old Kyton, Carlton South Primary School. Let me tell you, this kid is one of the coolest kids that we've had for a really cool ride to school.
2: He is. He's a rock star in the making, but has been through a bit of a rough ride. Lost his dad a few years ago to cancer.
1: Yeah.
2: And finds school a bit tricky sometimes.
0: What a king. Well, we are going to give him the best day of his life. Bring the tissues, guys. Make sure you are listening. It's going down this Friday, and have Nathan Emmer on weekday morning, 6 to 9, right here on Today FM.

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1: Sydney, you are less than 15 minutes away from being one step closer at winning $1 million. All you got to do, guess the voice of...
2: Hanging out at a music shop with my friend and I picked up this tenor ukulele. I just liked the way it sounded and the songs that I started to write on it were just totally different to what I'd written
1: that
2: before.
1: That Australian artist, who does it belong to? I mean, if you went for a swim, you might get caught in a riptide. 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
2: Did you guess Vance Joy? If you did, you are now one step closer to being a millionaire, having a chance to win $1 million. How good would that be? Dave in Fairfield, you're in the Millionaire's Lounge. Lily in Mount Druitt. And also Nicole in Seven Hills. Nicole, how are you? How are you feeling? You're in the Millionaire's Lounge.
4: My 40th birthday today, so I'm feeling lucky.
2: Hey, happy birthday, Nicole.
4: Thank you. 40. I know.
2: Imagine.
4: I didn't know if I'd make it.
2: I know. You've made it, mate. You've got kids. You're doing well in life. And imagine if you went into your 40s living the dream. How good would that be?
4: Super exciting times.
2: Yeah. What's the first thing you'd do if you won that money?
4: Probably be a little boring and sensible and pay off my mortgage, but then I'd splurge the rest, so it's all about balance.
2: Exactly, it's all about balance. You are now in the Millionaire's Lounge. Congratulations. If you want in there, Sydney, you've got to keep it here on Today FM, all right? 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

0: DJ Konski is going to have him in one of his world-famous mashups. It's coming up next. Also, maybe one of the most underrated Rihanna songs ever with David Guetta, Who's That Chick. That's in your mashup, as well as that next Million Dollar Voice. If you want to find out what it is, I will tell you what it is right after this on Today FM.
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3: Hi, I'm Olivia Dean.
0: The very talented Olivia Dean. Well done to Beck in Moorbank, Shireen Liverpool, Claudia in Bankstown, and Lydia in Camden. You're also in that Millionaire's Lounge. One step closer to becoming Sydney's newest millionaire. What would it mean to you to win this $1 million?
4: Oh, look, I would absolutely love to go on a holiday. I'm sure everyone would.
0: Yeah.
4: But it would be my first holiday with my husband away from our daughter who's 7.
0: Okay, so you're due for a holiday.
4: So it's been a while.
0: Absolutely. Well, you are one step closer, my friend. Flying business class, perhaps, if it's just you and your husband, to that $1 million holiday. We'll give you the next voice you need for your chance to get in that Millionaire's Lounge inside the next 25 minutes. 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
27: 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The cash rate is tipped to remain at 4.35% as the bank weighs stubborn inflation. Australia and Vietnam have struck a new economic resilience agreement, with Prime Minister Anthony Albanese pointing to stronger trade, investment and supply chains.
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0: for both of our countries.
1: Australia's first bird flu vaccines are about to be rolled out, targeting vulnerable wildlife kept in captivity across states and territories. Leadership tensions are flaring in New Zealand, with Prime Minister Christopher Luxon calling an urgent party meeting. And rescuers are searching through earthquake rubble in Colombia, where more than 100 people are dead and many others remain trapped. Sunny today across Sydney, dropping to a low of 10 tonight. Partly cloudy tomorrow, 20 in the city and in the west. 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
5: Good afternoon, Sydney. 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

0: 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Wake up with Nathan Emma. Oh, this is going to be so good. You guys are bringing back the really cool ride to school.
1: 10-year-old Kyton, Carlton South Primary School. Let me tell you, this kid is one of the coolest kids that we've had for a really cool ride to school.
2: He is. He's a rock star in the making, but has been through a bit of a rough ride. Lost his dad a few years ago to cancer.
1: Yeah.
2: And finds school a bit tricky sometimes.
1: He was, he put on a little bit of weight at school. I think he's had a bit of teasing at school. Yeah. He looked after his dad when he was only 5 years old.
3: Mm. Wow.
1: And he loves big trucks, as we found out. So we're doing our best to bring this to life with the biggest trucks you can imagine.
0: Oh, this will be so good. 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
0: 874 people in the last hour guessed the Million Dollar Voice, which was David Guetta. Sophie in Westmead, Ali in Seven Hills, Alessia in Marsden Park, Nick in Preston's, and Jody, Bankstown, you're also in the Millionaire's Lounge. What would you spend this... What was the first thing you'd do with this $1 million?
4: I'd probably take myself and my mum to Disneyland, to be honest.
0: The happiest place in the world.
4: Yeah. We're both big kids, especially my mum. She's a big kid at heart, so why not take her too?
0: 100%. You could do all the Disneylands with $1 million, I tell you what. Inside 16 minutes, your next $1 million voice you need to get in that Millionaire's Lounge and that one step closer to becoming Sydney's newest millionaire. Only on your million.

0: This is Sydney's Today FM and Don't Miss The Voice, Monday and Tuesday nights on 7. Speaking of The Voice, I've got that next million-dollar voice you need in minutes. Plus, better music and more of it with Sean Paul. And Dua Lipa. Her husband, Callum Turner, is going to be in Sydney tonight, by the way, for his premiere for the new movie One Night Only. 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
1: Nathan Emma's Bring Back The Cross. Nathan Emma, gonna celebrate one more time. 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
20: Good afternoon, I'm Matthew Layton. Mortgage holders are expected to dodge another rate rise this hour, with the RBA tipped to hold steady at 4.35%. Australia is rolling out H5 bird flu vaccines for endangered wildlife following New Zealand, as cases climbed to 231, with most in South Australia. Hundreds of investigators have been involved in raids targeting the alleged supply and distribution of illicit tobacco. Metro Petroleum sites in New South Wales, Victoria, Queensland and SA were searched. And households right across Australia have

0: more communities, they get the same data.
1: Sunny today across Sydney, dropping to a low of 10 tonight. Partly cloudy tomorrow, 20 in the city and in the west. 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
5: Got a million for me. 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And I reckon this hour, we've made it even easier for you. Take a listen. Who do you think this is?
6: 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But as far as I could remember, fashion has always been my defense mechanism.
5: 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She's fashion. She's beauty. She's music. She's everything. You got 30 minutes to tell me who that is. If you can guess correctly, I'll put you in the Millionaire's Lounge in one step closer to becoming Sydney's newest millionaire. In the meantime, let's do better music and more of it with Sean Paul on Today FM.

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0: better music, and more of it on Sydney's Today FM. And you get these guys for breakfast. Hang up with Nathan Emma. Oh, this is going to be so good. You guys are bringing back the really cool ride to school.
1: 10-year-old Kyton, Carlton South Primary School. Let me tell you, this kid is one of the coolest kids that we've had for really cool ride to school.
2: He is. He's a rock star in the making, but he's been through a bit of a rough ride. Lost his dad a few years ago to cancer.
1: Yeah.
2: And finds school a bit tricky sometimes.
1: He was, you know, he put on a little bit of weight at school. I think he's had a bit of teasing at school. Yeah. He looked after his dad when he was only 5 years old.
0: Yeah. Wow.
1: And he loves big trucks, as
2: he
1: we
2: does.
1: Found out. So we're doing our best to bring this to life with the biggest trucks you can imagine.
0: Oh, this will be so good. And if you want to register your primary school kid for the really cool ride to school, all thanks to our friends at Harry Potter, the exhibition. So if they're a Harry Potter fan, even better.

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0: A few spots left in that Millionaire's Lounge this afternoon. Let's get you in there. All you need to do is tell me who this is.
2: I grew up in a really small island. I didn't have a lot of access to fashion. But as far as I could remember, fashion has always been my defense mechanism.
0: She shines bright like a diamond. You got 8 minutes to tell me who that is. Todayfm.com.au. Get it right. I'll put you in that Millionaire's Lounge. Good luck.
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4: 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A truck and car smash causing delays both ways at Ruder Hill Road North. Reports of an incident in Smithfield for the Horsley Drive eastbound towards Smithfield Road. 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
12: Good afternoon, Mark Ferguson here with your news headlines. Homeowners have been spared a rate rise, the Reserve Bank just handing down its decision to keep the cash rate on hold at 4.35%. Two teenage boys are in custody and a third remains on the run following a shooting in Sydney's southwest. An Eaglevale home was peppered with bullets before a trio fled the scene, crashing their getaway car in Raby. There's a desperate search for survivors in Western Colombia after it was rocked by a magnitude 7.4 earthquake. More than 100 people have lost their lives, with many more feared trapped under the rubble. Vaccines will be rolled out to native wildlife to prevent a major outbreak of bird flu. $2 million worth of jabs will be administered to the most at-risk species in coming weeks. And the first tracks have arrived at Sydney Olympic Park for the Metro West Rail project. It means work can soon start on the line, which will connect Sydney CBD to Westmead in just 22 minutes.
13: N.au.
12: Sydney's weather, sunny this afternoon, dropping to 10 degrees overnight, partly cloudy tomorrow, a top of 20 in the city, 19 at Parramatta and Bondi. For Sydney's best news, sport and weather, watch 7 News tonight at 6 on 7 and streaming on 7 Plus.
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1: and Tommy Little.
0: This is Carrie and Tommy.
2: Yes, welcome to it for your Tuesday afternoon, and he's here. He survived.
3: Yeah. Big night in the Bear Grylls household last night. Big night. I was drinking my own piss. I was doing everything.
4: For context.
3: No, none needed.
4: If people aren't on your
3: just
4: Instagram,
3: a standard night.
4: You posted a thing

0: Stella left you. That is Boston for your Tuesday, Arvo.
1: What did she leave you? And when's she going to stay? Stella, stay. Stella. Nah, I've left you.
2: Stella!
1: Stella! Artois, you go.
3: Katie, how are you?
4: Hi.
3: We're talking safety houses. We're remembering back in the day where all it took was for a strange home to put up a yellow triangle and then we went, kids, go in there. You've never met them, you don't know them, but you'll be safe.
4: Correct.
3: Did you ever use one or were you in one?
4: I was about four at the time when my parents made our house a safety house. And I remember I lived in a tiny little small town and the whole town pretty much went to the hall one night and the police were there and the town mayor was there. And that's how we decided which homes in our town were going to be safety houses if you wanted to volunteer. And from what I can remember, I was really little, but Mum and Dad had to go out for a night and get trained up into what to do. So,
1: Katie, it's a lovely, The whole thing in motivation and initiative stuff is lovely. It's like just the basis of community.
3: Yeah.
1: But I was wondering, did you have any kids that came in when you were a safety house?
4: I did, actually. Yeah. I got off the bus when I was little and I walked not far to my house and there was an older boy behind me and he followed me up to my door and I was like, hi, how are you? What are you doing? And he's like, oh, and he pointed at the sticker and said, this is a safety house. Can I talk to your mum or dad, please?
1: Oh.
4: So, yeah. And
1: went
4: inside and, yeah. He just wasn't sure where he was and he was only a couple of years older than me. From memory, I can't remember whether he got picked up from our house or mum and dad drove him back to his place. But, yeah, it was
3: even
4: just
3: that is wild. Anyway, we'll just jump in the car and just drive you around. Like, it was a different time back then, wasn't it?
4: It most definitely was.
1: Thank you, Katie. Appreciate it. Should we go to Dave? G'day, Dave.
5: Hello.
1: Hello.
5: Hello.
1: Hello.
5: Hey, guys.
1: Hey, Dave. Hey, Dave.
5: We had the safety house triangle as well, but I don't know why we had it because we had this dog that would just tear anyone apart that came anywhere in the house.
1: A German Shepherd, Dave.
5: He was a German Shepherd cross red cattle.
1: He would just
5: eat people.
1: So the ferocity of a German Shepherd with the energy of a cattle dog.
5: Yeah, it was just nuts. Was like, why have we got this sticker, man? Like, no one's coming near this place.
1: Was it the best dog ever, though, Dave?
5: He really was. It was really weird because anywhere from the corner of our street down to our house, he would not let anybody near it. But you could take him down the beach and he'd be friends with everybody on the beach.
1: Yeah.
5: He just had that territory that was like, this is mine. Anybody comes in here, I'm going to eat you.
1: Man, there's a lady in my neighborhood who has a German Shepherd and it is absolutely an attack dog. But it obviously protects her, makes her feel safe. And there's a bit of me like, anyway, I love the loyalty. Good.
3: Is he still there?
1: No, Dave's gone.
5: Yo.
1: Hey, Dave. Hey, Dave.
5: I got so much like looking at a Harley riding past me.
1: What was it?
5: That was a breakout.
1: Oh, sick.
5: Harley Davidson breakout.
1: Sick.
3: Sorry to interrupt your chat, guys. We've got Jakita on the line. Jakita.
6: Hello, hey, Jakita. How are you?
1: Jakita, what a name.
6: Jakita.
1: I'm sorry. not what's your name. Just
3: he was saying it
1: name.
3: Was an awesome name.
1: I just
3: name,
1: like
3: Jakita.
1: Your name, Jakita.
6: Oh, okay.
3: Did you have a safety house? Did you go
6: so
3: into
6: we
3: one?
6: We didn't have a safety house, but I was just going to tell you a story about when we were young. Like, you used to be able to pick up safety house stickers from, like, your corner store shop. And so you could be the dodgiest person and grab a sticker from out of your store, from your school, from anywhere, really. And we grew up in Bundaberg, and the houses that had that yellow safety sticker were so dodgy, you wouldn't trust any of them.
1: How were they allowed to sell them just like at a shop?
6: Because if you considered yourself a safe person, you were allowed to collect it from the shop, from the police station, from legitimately anywhere. The school, they just used to hand them out and it was just a little sinking safety house on the, you know how you get like put your number up on a,
3: yes, on a notice board.
6: Yeah, it was pretty much like that. That's how I remembered it.
3: Actually, that's how we got our babysitters as well. Ripped a little thing off a notice board. I think they still do that. And then we went, oh, well, that's where Mum and Dad will send us. Someone down the road.
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10: It's slowing in Mossman for Spit Road, south past the Mossman Junction, all the way through to Neutral Bay and the Warringah Freeway. A busy run in Homebush West, some Tannery Drive, southbound approaching Arthur Street. Reports of an incident in Maze Hill for the M4 West towards the Cumberland Highway. Reports of another incident in Smithfield for the Horsley Drive eastbound towards Smithfield Road. 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

0: Harry Styles, that's American Girls for your Tuesday, Arvo. It's Carrie and Tommy. Cash Draw is coming up after 4 o'clock.
1: And God, I got out of bed with a pep in my step today because it's one of my favourite.
2: What are you wearing?
1: It's one of my favourite days of the year. It is. No, I was not ready. You should have sensed when it was coming.
0: No, I can't.
1: It is. Don't call yourself that. It is Census Day, Carrie.
2: It is, and I'm distracted because I'm trying to get mine done. There are a lot of questions.
0: Oh.
2: Do you know Tim in our audio department said that when he was growing up, it was his family's favourite night of the year. They'd all sit around and fill out the census together.
1: I always say that.
2: He loved it so much that it was in his wedding vows.
1: Yeah, I always say that. I say, who cares about Christmas when we've got census night? When does it come? Is it every 4 years?
3: Five.
1: So, Carrie, you're filling yours out now.
2: Mm-hmm. But you've told me I don't need to.
1: No, you don't need to because we have help at hand.
4: Tommy, the census lodge.
1: For those of you know, I have a special shinning ability and I can read people's futures. I can know their circumstances without even being in the room with them.
2: So, because this is asking me what my main tasks I perform at my job are, what would I answer?
1: Filling out your census.
2: If you were psychic and you didn't know me, what would you say my main job was?
1: Agitator.
2: I reckon the only agitator here today is you.
1: You reckon? Is it the hat?
2: Yes, even he got a ding.
1: You didn't even know his name then. You just pointed at him. That's Jesse. We've worked with him for years. Carrie, would you like me to tell you? So, 131060, give us a call. And if you've never been amazed, because there's psychic mediums around.
2: Yes.
1: Right? And we can do one better. I'm a psychic large. So, people will call in and I will be able to tell just by the tone of your voice, I'll be able to tell information like how many people live in your house, what's your median income, how many kids you have.
2: It's quite specific. Yes.
1: Oh yeah.
2: Yeah.
1: Because those psychic mediums, they go vague. And I really get down to the nitty-gritty.
4: Thank
1: you. Carrie, that form you're filling out, give me one of the questions from early on. One of the questions from early on you've already answered, but I haven't seen it. You can testify that I haven't seen it. My eyes are closed.
3: The globe doesn't work unless you've got your hand on the census too.
1: It's my balls, and then they've given me, I have a crystal ball here, but Kieran has been busy with the old glue stick this morning, and I've been given a book that says Census 2026 on the front, and then when I flip over the back, I realise it's Tom Tilley's book. Which, that's what we all needed.
2: So, one of the questions was, what's the highest level of degree I completed?
1: Oh, third?
2: What?
4: Tommy, the census.
2: Third what?
1: Degree.
2: It's not a burn. Oh, what was
1: it? Or was it?
5: That was a sick burn.
1: Carrie, one of the other early questions.
2: Are my parents' parents, what country are they from?
1: I think your mum.
2: It's where their parents are from.
1: Your parents. Okay, that's impossible. How would I go back that far?
2: Because you're the psychic large.
1: No, but I'm not a medium. So medium deals with people in the past and past lives and stuff. I'm focused on the present. That's why I'm a large. Give me another question.
2: Where are my parents from then?
1: Your mum's from your dad's house and your dad is from your mum's house.
4: Tommy, the census.
1: Is that correct?
2: Sure. They're not married, but whatever.
1: Hey?
2: They're not married anymore.
1: When were you going to drop that bombshell?
2: I separated when I was 3.
1: Carrie, why have you been keeping this from us?
5: Too far.
1: I hung out with Brian so many times. And I said, how's your gorgeous wife? You know, Carrie's mother. And he just said, good, thanks. Want to come to the pickleball? I said, no, Brian, I don't. We don't even hang
2: Alicia,
1: out that often.
2: Alicia, all we're going to do these after the break.
1: 131060, I'll read your mind next.
4: Tommy the census.
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9: 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In Hall Road on the M4, a two-car crash westbound approaching Burnett Street, blocking lane 4. A broken down truck in Rockdale, the Princess Highway northbound just past Hogarty Street. 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
13: Good afternoon, Mark Ferguson here. It's 4 o'clock. Federal police have raided Metro petroleum stations across the country as part of a major crackdown on illegal tobacco. A 43-year-old man who was tasered by police outside shops in Burwood after being spotted armed with two knives is now under police guard in hospital. He was allegedly carrying drugs, two additional knives and a hammer in his backpack. Premier Chris Minns has thrown his support behind a motion passed by Strathfield Council forcing businesses to display signs in English. Signage in foreign languages is still allowed as long as there's a translation. The Reserve Bank has kept interest rates on hold at 4.35%, suggesting the RBA is becoming more optimistic about inflation moving in the right direction. And millions across Sydney will spare some time tonight to complete the 66-question census, collecting data on every person and household in the country.
11: Love's Warehouse.
13: Sydney's weather, sunny this afternoon, dropping to 10 degrees overnight, partly cloudy tomorrow, a top of 20 in the city, 19 at Parramatta and Bondi. 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
2: Volvo EX30. The Swedish dream is closer than you think.
0: It's the one and only Carrie Bickmore
2: and Tommy Little.
0: This is Carrie and Tommy.
3: Yeah. Yes, and if you are just joining us, we are just in time.

0: Alex Warren, that is Fever Dream for your Tuesday, Arvo. It's Harry Bigmore and Tommy Little.
1: Two first names.
0: Oh.
1: Interesting. Are asking on 131060, what happened in the blackout? I had a blackout last night. Had grand plans to cook the roast chook that I'd planned to cook, and I thought I would just put it on the fire. My housemate.
2: Boring man.
1: Disappointing.
2: Not normally, but last night he was.
1: Disappointing. Decided he wouldn't eat the fire chook. And we had to go out. G'day, Jody.
3: Hey, what's up?
1: I've
3: always wanted to do that.
1: Hey, Jody, I reckon if you listen closely, I reckon Carrie will give you a what's up.
3: Go, Carrie.
4: What's up?
2: Jody.
3: Oh, there you go.
1: Pretty good.
2: I don't just do them for anyone, Jody, by the way. I just like the cut
3: that's
2: of your
3: so
2: jib.
3: Special.
1: Hey, Jody, what happened during the blackout?
3: Oh, my God. Okay, so new young mum, right? Breastfeeding, trying to do the right thing. The lights go out. He wakes up and I'm like, oh, so I'm stuck, goodness, I mean, stumbling around, grab him and put him on the bed. I thought, just get his head straight, get his arms there and put him on. And he's like gulping funny. And I'm like, oh, what are you doing? I grabbed his arms, like, just face that way, head that way. It can't be that hard. Anyway, the lights come on. The poor kid, I've got him facing the wrong way, ripping his arms back, twisting his head.
2: You were trying to breastfeed him back to front.
3: Yes. Break his neck. I was like, oh, my God.
2: How long were the lights out for?
3: Felt like forever because I'm like, why won't you get on and why can't you swallow properly? Like, what's wrong with you? And I kept, like, lining him up, got him faced the right way, got his arms there, just the head's there, and it's just doesn't feel right, and, yeah. Jesus Christ.
2: Oh, his poor little arms being pulled backwards.
3: I know, hey, and his poor neck being ripped right around the other way.
1: Jody, Carrie asked you how long were the lights out, and you said it felt like forever. But now, in hindsight, we probably know how long it was. How long was it?
3: What? Do you want me to guess? Maybe not long.
1: Like, I sense it's like 7 minutes or something.
3: I feel like a minute.
1: Jody, you're the best. Thank you so much. We've got Tara. G'day, Tara.
5: Yeah, I'm here.
1: Yeah, I'm here too, Tara. Yay. Yeah. Well, what's up?
5: 1968-1969, Perth had record summers. And so they just had blackout after blackout after blackout. And
1: they'll do it.
5: What do you do? I was conceived. So by the time September, October, November came around, all the maternity wards were taking babies in the hallway.
2: Did you say that was Tara in 1969?
5: Yeah. That's right.
1: Okay. No, Carrie's got a 69 joke, Tara.
2: No, it's just funny that they were conceived in that way.
1: Why?
5: Well, what else do you do in a blackout?
2: Yeah, I get it, Tara. What else do you do?
0: You don't cook chicken. Oh, what did you and Johnny do? Did you conceive?
1: Something about eggs, I don't know.
2: Eddie. Hey, Eddie.
1: Tara.
2: Eddie.
6: Hello.
2: Hello. What are you calling up?
6: I'm here for chicken chat.
1: Yeah.
2: Oh, great.
1: Yeah, yeah. I'm glad I got one. How do you cook it?
6: Well, I was about 10 years of age, and we were living on a property out the back of Toowoomba.
1: Yeah.
6: And we had an old kerosene heater. Yeah. Remember the old kerosene heaters?
1: Yeah.
6: Dad wrapped it up, wrapped up the chook with onions and garlic and all that, stuffed it in it, wrapped it up and stuck it on top of the kerosene heater while it was going in alfoil.
1: Yeah.
6: 25 minutes later, he took it out of the alfoil and put it into a pot and put it straight back on top of the kerosene heater.
1: Yeah, and how did it go?
6: It was beautiful.
1: Yeah, see, this is my plan.
2: Tonight, come on, do it for us tonight. We'll eat it tomorrow.
1: What? I'm going to do a fire chicken tonight.
2: Yeah, why not? Yeah. What else you got to do?
1: No, nothing. I will. Eddie, you want to come in and eat some fire chicken?
6: Why not? I'll do it.
1: All right, we're all in for fire chicken.
7: 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Thankfully, the fully electric Volvo EX30 does. 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
8: 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A two-car stack in Dean Park for Richmond Road, busy both ways at Simmons Road. Hall Road, the M4, recovering westbound, approaching Burnett Street from an earlier two-car crash. Traffic back through Burwood. 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
25: It's a star-studded happy hour tonight, Nick. 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
4: There's so much to see on Netflix this weekend, from the chilling mystery of The Last House to the laugh out loud chaos of 72 Hours. It's all waiting for you. What will you discover next on Netflix? The M4 recovering westbound from Asheville through to South Wentworthville from an earlier accident. A heavy run for the M2 from the Lane Cove Tunnel through to Balcombe Hills at Windsor Road. Enjoy some great August offers across a range of vehicles with Chery's August sale event until August 17. 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Chery for the road ahead. 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
11: Mark Ferguson with your news headlines. Federal police have raided dozens of service stations across the country. Discount fuel giant Metro Petroleum is at the centre of the investigation as police crack down on the sale of illicit tobacco and vapes. The efforts of two police officers have been praised after the dramatic taser arrest of a man allegedly carrying a backpack full of weapons right in the heart of Burwood. New details on a security scare for the US President. Donald Trump had to be snuck off an Air Force One flight and onto a decoy jet using a catering truck due to fears of an assassination attempt by Iran. Australia is preparing to roll out vaccines to combat the deadly bird flu. The first will be administered within days, starting with our most vulnerable native species. And one of Sydney's oldest theatres, the Marion Street Theatre at Killara, has been spared from the wrecking ball after actors staged a protest. Sydney's weather, sunny this afternoon, dropping to 10 degrees overnight, partly cloudy tomorrow, a top of 20 in the city, 19 at Parramatta and Bondi. For Sydney's best news, sport and weather, watch 7 News tonight at 6 on 7 and streaming on 7 Plus.
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13: Volvo EX30. The Swedish dream is closer than you think.
9: It's the one and only Carrie Bickmore
13: and Tommy Little. Boom, boom,
9: boom, boom, boom, boom. This is Carrie and Tommy.
14: Yeah, yeah, yeah. That is where you're at for your Tuesday afternoon. The music quiz is coming up next.
15: Hey, I want to give a shout out to Revo Fitness.
14: Ooh.
15: If you love getting down to their gyms.
16: What about Romani?
15: Oh, sorry.
16: Yeah, sorry.
15: Always a shout out to Romani first.
16: I didn't know if you guys have stopped hanging out or
15: no,
16: something.
15: No, Romani, love your shout out. But also shout out to Revo Fitness, who I love. So they're doing steps for brain cancer tomorrow.
14: Cool.
15: So Wednesday the 12th of August, if you jump on a dedicated Carrie's Beanies for Brain Cancer treadmill at their gym, For every 1 kilometre walked on that treadmill or run or jogged, whatever your mojo, Revo Fitness will donate $10 to CB for BC. So they're trying to raise $100,000 for my foundation tomorrow. If you aren't a Revo member and you want to sign up, or if you want to know where your nearest Revo is,

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2: We were talking AI earlier in the show, and the Mount, our audio producer who lives in a cave and is never allowed to leave, is that opener that we just heard there, is that made with AI, Mount?
3: Bit of both.
2: Bit of human. Yeah, you go.
3: I sung it, but then I put it through a Harry Belafonte AI matching software, and it came out like that.
2: I love it. Thank you very much.
4: He's quizzing who?
2: I'm quizzing you. It's based on the census.
4: Oh, I need to do mine. Keep remembering I've got to do mine.
2: I think you're fine, isn't it? When is it?
5: Today.
2: Is it today? Yeah. That's why we're doing all the census stuff. That's why we did the census stuff earlier.
6: Yeah,
2: yeah, it's today. I saw that coming.
5: It's a $365 a day fine if you don't do it. So open up your laptop.
2: I'm good for it.
5: Good for it.
6: It takes about 30 minutes.
2: Sorry,
4: we've already had this chat, guys. We don't need to have it again.
2: I'm also very supportive of the census, particularly if you're in regional areas, if you're disadvantaged, it works out where funding goes. I'm very supportive. And I said that earlier in the show. Question number one. I don't know if you know my high school sweetheart, Kylie Minogue.
4: Mm.
2: She's one of the most famous Aussies in the world. Her sister isn't far behind, also my high school alumni. But how many Minogues were actually living under one roof when Kylie was growing up in Melbourne? How many Minogues under one roof? Bit more. Answer time.
4: Mum, Dad, Danny, Kylie. Is there another one?
2: Is there? Interesting. Is it so four so far? Four at count?
4: I think there is another one.
2: Could have been raised by a single parent.
4: Kylie doco.
2: Could have been raised by a single parent.
4: And I feel like...
2: Could have. I'm dropping a hint. Could have been raised by a single parent.
4: Was she raised by a single parent?
2: I don't know. You just went straight away. Mum, Dad.
4: No, because I feel like I thought in the doco I saw her mum and dad speaking.
2: Okay, I'm just offering a hint. Could have been raised by a single parent.
4: I get it. So she was obviously raised by a single parent. Mm-hmm. Did she also have another sibling? Was there three of them? So four in the house.
2: Four in the house. The correct answer is five. There was Mum, Dad, Kylie, Danny, and her brother, Brendan. Question number two. See ya.
4: I thought you were saying see ya.
2: Yeah.
4: In fact, we've still got more to do, but anyway.
2: See ya.
4: Yeah, see ya.
2: She's one of our greatest musical exports. We all know her for her famous moniker. Monica. You mean see ya. Sorry, I'm asking the person who wrote the quiz.
4: Yeah,
2: what do you mean?
4: Like, Monica? We know her as Sia, her famous, like, moniker.
2: We all know her for her famous moniker.
4: Sia.
2: Who's ever said that? Prince, we all know him for his famous moniker.
5: Oh, sorry, I was educated.
4: He's in a mood today, just ignore him. Yes.
2: Kieran's not in a mood.
4: No, you.
2: Oh, really? But what is her full legal government name?
4: No idea.
2: Okay, that's not the answer.
4: No, I don't have any clue. I don't think I've ever wondered. I mean, like I've...
2: No, you never wondered about the world. Sia Kate Elizabeth Furler.
4: Sia is part of her actual name. Wow.
2: Yeah, it's her actual name. Beautiful. Question number three, because we all love Keith Urban. Don't we all, Keith? Don't we all? Play the whole song. Get him, Keith. Does Keith, and this is a question from the quiz, does Keith remind you of a Keith, or do you think his name does not suit him?
4: That's not the question.
2: It is? Okay.
4: It's not. That's what you've just thought of hearing his name, Keith.
2: The second question, name one other famous Keith.
4: Richards.
2: Oh.
4: Also, that was not the question. What was the actual question?
2: Can't read it. Question number four, John Farnham. What year was The Voice born?
4: 88? No?
2: You think he was born in 1988?
4: Oh, I thought you meant that song came out.
2: Think he was born in 1988?
4: No, I thought The Voice, the song, came out in 88. Stop repeating yourself. Okay. I don't think that. I think John Farnham was born in 53.
2: Ooh, flattering. In
4: 1949.
2: Ooh. No, that's okay for him. Okay. Don't give him a... Yeah, there you go. Question number five, one of your favourites, Troy Sivan.
4: Oh,
2: Where do you reckon he was born?
4: Perth.
2: Nope. South Africa. Not even the question, but you're already down one. But we happily claim him as our own since he moved here when he was just 2 years old. Which Aussie city did he grow up in?
4: Perth.
2: Incorrect again, Melbourne.
4: He didn't.
2: No, he grew up in Perth. Well done. Hey,
1: how you doing? Carrie and Tommy will be right back after this.
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1: here's what happened earlier.
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2: Well, we had a second where we went, should we loot?
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10: 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A multi-vehicle pile-up in Moorbank for the M5 eastbound just past Heathcote Road. Adding to the drama on the M5 in Beverly Hills, we've got a breakdown westbound approaching King George's Road. 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
4: 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We've got a multi-vehicle pile-up on the M5 in Moorbank eastbound approaching Heathcote Road. Adding to the drama on the M5, a breakdown through Beverly Hills westbound approaching King George's Road. 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
0: 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Hey, this is Taylor Swift on Today FM. I knew it, I
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6: Good evening, Mark Ferguson here with your news headlines. Two teenagers are in police custody tonight after bullets were fired into a home in Eaglevale, triggering a police chase. The pursuit ended in a crash, which led to the arrest of the two boys. Authorities in Colombia have declared a national state of disaster after more than 100 people were killed in the magnitude 7.4 earthquake in the country's west. Desperate rescue missions are now underway, searching for any survivors trapped beneath the rubble. Service stations across Sydney have been raided by federal police as part of a nationwide investigation into the illegal tobacco trade. The Reserve Bank has kept interest rates on hold, the unanimous decision announced this afternoon, but a cut doesn't appear to be on the horizon. The RBA warning inflation is still too high. And same-day delivery is getting even faster, major retailer Amazon announcing. Sydneysiders can now have online shopping at their door within hours of ordering.
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6: Sydney's weather, sunny this afternoon, dropping to 10 degrees overnight. Partly cloudy tomorrow, a top of 20 in the city, 19 at Parramatta and Bondi. For Sydney's best news, sport and weather, watch 7 News tonight at 6 on 7 and streaming on 7+.
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2: 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We're going to play a great game with her in about 10 minutes' time. But let's talk about the Logies, how she's feeling when she joins us after this.
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1: And we've got a very, very, very, very special detective in the house up for a gold logie on Sunday, Julia Morris.
2: A lot of questions.
1: A lot of questions. Now, we've got Aiden. What's your nickname?
3: Snags.
2: Uh-oh. Barbecue fever. Okay, so Snags has got to be something to do with your barbecue skills.
3: Nah.
1: You kick a lot of goals?
3: Wish.
2: Is your job wrapping sausage?
3: Is my what in what?
2: Is your job wrapping sausage in that weird skin where all that squirty...
1: Butcher. Are you a butcher?
3: No.
1: Snags.
2: All right, Snags, how long ago did you get the nickname again?
3: About 10 years. It goes with the barbecue party. You're getting pretty warm there.
4: Your surname's Weber.
3: Oh, no, that's not it at all.
1: Oh, you got him. Snags, do you you eat a lot of snags? You hold a record for snags? You've eaten like 10 of them at once?
3: Don't hold a record, but getting warmer.
0: Last guesses, guys. Time's running out.
2: Is it because you fell onto a whole lot of snags on the barbecue while having the dry white wine?
3: No.
0: All right, time's up.
1: What is it, Aiden? Snags.
3: Just a big fan of Bunnings Snags. Every time I go there, he makes just
2: start
3: calling me Snags.
2: Where's that? Saturday morning. Yeah. Oh, no big guesses. Yeah, snag. Well, they're absolutely magnificent. And also, how good do you feel about yourself not only getting a snag, but then giving money to charity?
1: Yeah.
2: It's a charity snag, guys. Snags, best nickname ever.
1: Yeah, good snags. Well done. You get an Uber Eats voucher. Well done, mate.
2: Some snags.
3: Nice.
1: His line was horrible. Now, Tommy.
5: How are you? My nickname is Nierbo.
2: Uh-oh.
1: Nierbo. Oh, what does that mean?
2: That's a lot of letters, Nash. Nierbo. Is it... Do you like Nierbro? But Nierbro?
5: No, not quite.
2: Not a...
1: What is a Nierbro?
2: Maybe... Is it your version of yeah, no?
5: Nah. Pretty cold.
2: Oh, man, I've been cold.
1: I don't know what the word is, so it's...
2: Nierbo.
1: It's interesting how why the producers will put this one through.
2: Is it near or Farbo?
4: Yeah, I was thinking near Bo. Like, he was twins, and his brother was Bo, so he was near Bo.
2: Would you be able to tell me the location of where the nickname was given?
5: Where the nickname was given?
2: Yeah.
5: It was given from a TV ad.
2: Oh, Tom, near Bo.
1: Oh, near, like, as in like, your hair?
5: No, not quite. Like
2: this is not a Lubemobile situation, is it, love? We're sort of legally on the air.
5: No, it's a play on spelling.
2: Ah, it is. Spelling it backwards, which is OBR.
4: Oh, O'Brien.
2: Glass.
1: Oh, you nailed that.
2: 75 years in the business.
1: 75 years.
4: Wow.
5: Yeah, well done. You remember those glass ads, the O'Brien.
2: Oh my gosh, we've drunk the Kool-Aid, guys.
1: Mate, that is.
4: Very
1: mate,
4: good.
1: Julia Morris, well done. Oh, mate, you get an Uber Eats voucher. Well done, Nier.
5: Thanks, guys.
4: Nierbo?
1: I've never heard that word. I'm not the smartest
2: man. What about Nierbo? No, it didn't work as well.
1: Jill, what's your nickname?
6: My nickname is The Squid.
2: Oh, the mighty Jill, Calamari? Also known as The Squid.
6: The Squid.
1: Last name Calamari?
6: No.
2: Has it got to do with being a sucker, Jill?
6: No.
4: Jill, you got a lot of tattoos.
1: Tattoos, ink.
4: A lot of tattoos, ink.
1: Ink.
6: No. Oh. Why should the ink, though? You're getting
1: black
6: warmer.
1: Ink. Is your last name black ink?
6: No.
2: Do you wrap around people's tummies and sting them?
6: I do love giving people cuddles, but not near there, no.
2: The mighty squid.
6: Ink with the ink. Ink with the ink.
1: Ink, black ink, ink.
2: Ink, ink.
4: Squidding pasta.
2: Stink.
1: Pasta, last night.
4: If you get scared, do you poo yourself?
2: Oh, I mean, it's good to empty out, but not always ideal.
6: That would be awkward in the office. That was in the office.
1: Do you taste better lightly battered?
4: Here we go.
2: Jill, when did the nickname come about? Like, what was the scenario?
4: She just said the office.
2: She just told me.
6: Yeah,
4: she said the office.
6: The office.
4: I reckon a pen has leaked everywhere.
6: Bang. Oh, you're on fire.
1: Bang. Two from three. And
2: the
1: that's
2: Mighty
1: how you
2: Vic
1: play.
2: Has held up Nick.
1: Nickname detectives. And you win an Uber Eats voucher, Jill.
6: Amazing. Thank you, team.
2: Bye, sweetheart.
1: Why did you get called
2: Free to Fun Bags? I think. I mean, I don't know. Are you allowed to talk about your own rack?
1: Yeah.
2: I mean, I did have lovely chuzzies back in the day.
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9: 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In DY on Pittwater Road, a motorcycle and pedestrian accident northbound just past May Road. That's blocking lane 1. A breakdown in North Sydney on Walker Street, northbound at Berry Street, blocking the left lane. Whether you're moving, decluttering your home or office, or heading overseas, let Storage King help you start your new chapter. 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

0: Good song for your late drive home with Fifi Fev and Nick. Hope you had a good Tuesday. It is the happy hour.
1: To paint a picture, Cody, laying on the couch yesterday. Only day I had a day off.
2: Yep.
1: Got a day off. Hadn't had a day off for a long time.
2: Beautiful.
1: And I thought, I'm going to relax. Schnooksy was home. And I'm like, okay, she went upstairs with her friend Claude. The AI Claude, it's like her boyfriend.
2: I'm glad you explained that.
1: She keeps talking to, like, mate, don't worry. She keeps talking to Claude, and I'm like, who the hell is Claude?
2: Maybe you're living a different lifestyle, Fev. Yeah, I didn't want to know.
1: She said,
2: yeah, Claude, that's cool. There's a Frenchman.
1: Well, she said, Claude's my boyfriend. I'm like, who the hell is Claude? And it's the AI, you know, you get. Anyway, so she's up doing some stuff for her runway room on her computer. She's getting real computer savvy.
2: Yep.
1: So she's upstairs. I'm on the couch watching Elite Forces. It's a French dub TV show on Netflix. Oh, brilliant, right?
2: French everywhere. Claude's upstairs.
1: Yep.
2: Elite Forces downstairs.
1: And I'm quarter French, so it just really rolls into one. And I'm having a beautiful bottle of Super Nanny Goat. Alex has got a glass upstairs, and she's doing her work. And I'm watching, and I'm just relaxed. The girls are in their rooms, and I'm like, heaven. This is just peaceful. Toby comes out. Dad.
2: Here we go.
1: Got to do some homework.
2: Yep.
1: I'm the principal and you're the student. I go, honey, I am watching my French dubbed movie and I need to relax. And I've got a
2: Special
1: glass of red.
2: She chucks
1: her homework book on me, and she got a sheet of paper that she's written. Time to do homework, mass times one.
2: Yeah.
1: You're the student, I'm the principal, Brandon Favola. Didn't even spell my name right.
2: Yeah, hurtful.
1: Get back to school, kid.
2: Yeah.
1: Now,
2: Dad, homework time. Oh, mate, I'm not at school.
1: Yeah.
2: That's a you problem.
1: Pretty much. But she's like, let's play schools, Dad. I'm the principal and you're the student. And if you don't do this, you're going to be grounded, suspended.
2: Yep.
1: You're going to have detention. Now. Detention.
2: Yep.
1: And then
2: You've
1: been
2: method acting for this role.
1: And I go, now, honey, I am watching this show. Please, hun. Like, I just haven't had a day off in a long time. Yep. I just want to relax on the couch. She goes, no, Daddy, please just play. So I opened up the book. And it's her homework from school, sent from the teacher. And she tried to persuade me to do her homework.
2: Oh.
1: Because they're all math sums. But she wanted to play
2: school. She'd like role-play it to give her the answers. That is...
1: Genius.
2: Wow.
1: Genius. Tobes. And I go, is this your homework? She goes, no. And I go, well, what's this then? She's like, no, they're the sums that you have to complete to do the homework. And I said, now, honey.
2: That is genius.
1: I said, honey. Now, Alex goes, oh, hun, can you bring up some wine? And I go, Toby, let's play waiter. Here's the bottle of red.
2: You've got a job now.
1: You don't need homework. So she grabbed the bottle, walked up the stairs. Alex poured her a glass, and then she brought the bottle back. And I said, now, honey, that is a living. There is absolutely no way. Go in your bedroom and do your homework. And she was that flat. And I said, if you don't do it, you're grounded.
2: Oh.
1: And then she just laughed, farted on me and walked off.
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5: 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A motorcycle accident in DY on Pittwater Road, northbound just past May Road. A breakdown in Ashfield, the M4 eastbound just past Wattle Street. Another breakdown in North Sydney, Walker Street, northbound at Berry Street. 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
12: Pretty good Tuesday as you make your way home, hanging out with you for your late drive home, Fifi, Fev and Nick. Fia Queen's been off sick, but boys, it's census night. Are people having census parties across Australia?
13: I hope not. Well, hold on, look out. James Blake, he's off to the pub.
12: Hang on before he talks.
14: Nerd alert. My only issue with having a census party is that if you then all spend the night together in the one location, it'll throw the data off because it's based on who's staying at what location tonight. You can have your party, but go home.
13: Yeah, no. Census after party. Get the census party. Get the census done, 7 o'clock, then head out.
14: As long as you then come home and spend the night at home.
15: It wouldn't matter. You're not getting the results tonight anyway.
14: No, but it's all based on... Or it's that as well.
15: Yeah.
13: Or you're staying in your house tonight? A glamour I haven't met yet. Back yourself in the census.
12: Hey, up next, they're having a good laugh outside the studio. Reese Nicholson, great comedian, on The Traitors at the moment as well. Great TV show on 10.
15: And Reese was actually on Conan and nailed it.
12: Yeah,
15: not
12: actually.
15: Like someone else we know.
13: Yeah. Hey, I did nail it. I did stumble over one word.
12: Let's talk about that after this across Australia.
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0: That is Sonny Federa and Libby Anker. Let Me Be In Your Arms, tonight's number one song in the country in the Hot Hits Hot 7. With Will Ferrell's son, Magnus, joining us just after 8 o'clock. He's got banging music.
1: Music that matters right now.
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3: Yep. Today is Census Day. You have until the 14th of August to complete your census.
0: That's right.
3: So we would like to do our own Hot Hits Census. All you need to do is call us on 131060. And we're just going to ask, simple, ASL.
0: That's it.
3: Age, sex, gender. Location.
0: Yeah, let's broaden it to gender to celebrate the fact they ask your gender this year, shall we?
3: Yes.
0: So age, gender, location.
3: Yep.
0: We're
3: easy.
0: Right across the country right now. 131060 is the phone number. Let's get as many people from as many different places on the line and let's build our Hot Hit Census. And then once we've got all the raw data, all the basic information.
3: Correct. We can average it out, you see. This is what they do with radio ratings.
0: That's so true. We're going to find the average listener of the Hot Hits.
3: Yep.
0: They're probably going to be from the Central Coast. I just have a feeling in the waters. 131060. We are literally just asking ASL. Age, sex, / gender, location.
3: All right.
0: Yeah?
3: Do we want to throw something else in there, fun?
0: Favourite animal?
3: Animal? All right. What about... Yeah, maybe. What's a question that's like... Favourite shape, flavour?
0: Do we do favourite shape, flavour? We're thinking that? Producer K-Dot, you got something out there.
4: I mean, we are meant to be a music show. Should we go, what's your favourite band or artist?
0: I like that.
3: Yeah, all right.
0: All right. Age, sex, / gender, location, favourite artist, 131060 is the number. Call now.
3: Perfect.
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12: It's tech time.
13: Sure is, on the Hot Hits with Nick and Lauren. Big news today. We appear to know what's coming with Apple's big announcement in September.
14: Yes. Now, I normally don't wait for the new phones because I just, I don't know. But I'm running an iPhone 15. And
13: I'm a 15 Pro Max, yeah.
14: We're the same. I thought you had a newer one than me.
13: No.
14: Well, I think I'm going to wait around for the iPhone 18. But I want one that fits in my hand. Apple's September event could be the biggest for the company in years as it readies to launch its first foldable phone. And now we have a very good idea of when the event will take place and when pre-orders could begin. According to Bloomberg's Mark Gurman.
13: You bloody Gurman.
14: The Apple event will see an avalanche of 8 new products. Capitalism, baby!
13: Yeah, baby. It's like Taylor Swift doing variants, only it's iPhone.
14: It is. They're all just various Taylor Swift albums.
13: they come preloaded 18. With the new Taylor Swift album, like when they did the U2 thing.
14: U2. That was weird. iPhone 18 Pro. iPhone 18 Pro Max.
13: That'll be me.
14: iPhone Ultra. Is that the flip phone?
13: That must be. Yeah.
14: Apple Watch Series 12. I never wear my Apple Watch. Apple Watch Ultra 4. New Apple TV 4K.
13: I want that.
14: HomePod Mini 2. HomePad, HomePod Touch. So is that because I have a Google Nest at my house?
13: Yeah.
14: It's going to be an Apple one.
13: So they've never done one before.
14: They've been talking about it.
13: Yes. This is going to be the first one that they do of those. And this obviously is also really important because it's the first one that's going to be hosted by the new guy, John Turner, who's taken over from Tim Apple after
14: many
13: years.
14: That's right. Well, that's a bit of fun.
13: It is a bit of fun. I'm a big nerd for these events. The other interesting thing that some people will find interesting is that John Turnus, who is taking over from...
3: We appreciate it very much, Tim Apple.
13: Is going to be doing it live. So instead of the pre-recorded video they usually do these days, it's going to be a live event in front of people again, which is what Steve Jobs used to do back in the

0: day.
1: Nerd!
2: He's been gone for a long time.
0: Yeah, valet. About 15 years, I reckon, since
2: that's
0: we lost
2: crazy.
0: Mr. Jobs. Yeah, very sad. Anyway, that'd be a bit of fun. They reckon the iPhone 18's not going to launch until the first half of next year, though. The normal 18.
2: Oh, and then I can't be bothered waiting.
0: So they'll do the Pro and the Pro Max this year.
2: Oh.
0: But the actual iPhone 18, the general version.
2: Right. Interesting.
0: Interesting. Here's Amy Shark. It's kind of hot on the Hot Hits with Nick and Lauren. If you want to watch a very funny video, go watch her video yesterday asking her husband questions. It's good.

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1: And right now, we've lined up the songs and stars that move the world.
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0: G Flip on the Hot Hits with Nick and Lauren right around Australia. And why are we talking Akon?
1: Well, this is just a little story that I found on the Instagram. I don't know when this happened. This probably isn't recent, but a Middle Eastern family of three people booked Akon once for $1 million, and the daughter made him perform Lonely for an hour.
0: Excellent. That's perfect. Honestly, you'd be willing to do whatever if you're getting paid $1 million for an hour, wouldn't you?
1: God, there's some money in the world, isn't there?
0: There really is. You see this happen every now and then. Justin Bieber will get booked for like a $2 million for one night. Kylie's done a couple of them, I think, over the journey. When you got the coin, you'll do whatever.
1: I wonder if he did the little chipmunk bits as well. Lonely.
0: What? They would presumably be in a backing track. However, I do wish that he could bring sort of someone with a chipmunk voice on tour with him as well. You'd be good at this, I'd
1: do it.
0: Yeah, I was going to say.
1: I have nobody.
0: That's terrifying. Wow. Wow.
1: There's only another talent.
0: Only a few people in this world qualified to do the Akon chipmunk voice, and you were one of them. They could get you in the new Chipmunks movie.
1: I was just about to say.
0: Yeah.
1: Is there a girl chipmunk? I never saw Alvin and the Chipmunks.
0: Yeah, there's a girl chipmunk.
1: Three girls.
0: Yeah.
1: Oh, they wouldn't even have to auto-tune me.
0: Who's in the new one?
1: Wasn't there a rumour that Kendrick Lamar was meant to be in it?
0: That's right, which turned out to be BS.
1: I think you should do it.
0: Jesse McCartney was in the last one in 2015.
1: That's right.
0: Yeah.
1: He was Alvin, wasn't he?
0: Yeah, I think so. Pretty cool.
1: All right, so is Chris Pratt in it?
0: No.
1: Good, because I'll have stern words if he is.
0: Jason Lee, Tony Hale, who we love. Kimberly Williams-Paisley and Josh Green. Kaylee Cuoco, Anna Faris and Christina Applegate with the Chipettes.
1: Oh.
0: Strong combo.
1: That is a great combo. Hang on. Anna Faris, Christina Applegate, who?
0: And Kaylee Cuoco, who won the Razzie Award that year for Worst Actress.
1: For Alvin and the Chipmunks for a voiceover role?
0: Apparently. No good.
1: Do they still do the Razzies?
0: I think so. Once again, a very Hot Hits break. You'll hear it right now. Engines, baby! We're back with one of the biggest bangers that we've heard out of this country in a while next.
2: 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The Hot Hits with Nick and Lauren. Back next.
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0: It's Olivia Dean, it's Baby Steps. The Hot Hits with Nick and Lauren is on right around the country.
1: Everybody needs good
2: I've lost the post, haven't I? Congratulations are in order to the Kennedy family, the Australian Kennedy family. It is 32 years since they moved to Ramsay Street. And Mr. Kennedy, Carl, has posted a photo of him and Susan. They're today, they're in Umbria. It was actually Ellen Fletcher that posted that. Your lights have gone off, Nick.
0: They certainly have.
2: Certainly have. They're looking well.
0: They are looking well. I'm just curious as to why they're so loved up in the photo when they're not actually married in real life.
2: Well, he did tag Jen Hansen and Susan Kennedy's wife or girlfriend.
0: Susan Kennedy, a lesbian.
2: She's a lesbian. A famous lesbian.
0: I did not know that.
2: Yep. They should have written it into the show when Carl did the dirty on her with Izzy.
0: I agree more.
2: What on earth is this?
0: Come, good friend.
2: Wow. Here we go.
0: This is absolutely awful.
2: All right.
3: Isn't it?
2: Is it?
0: I just googled Neighbours Theme Remix and this is what came up. That is terrible.
2: Someone needs to do an actual good one, like the Pendulum ABC News one.
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0: back to the forefront, yes. baby.
1: I love trailer trash.
0: Well, a long lineage. Britney did it really well. Ashley Simpson did it really well. No, Jessica Simpson did it really well.
1: Britney did trailer trash
0: she
1: well.
0: She had a bit of a trailer trash vibe to her for a while, didn't she?
1: I don't know. She did it well.
0: Oh, okay.
1: Worked. And I don't know if it was intentional.
0: It was accidental. Anyway, Slater's doing it in a really cool way. Selling out shows right around Australia. She is back and we caught up with her just before she took off.
2: What's up? This is Slater on the Hot Hits with Nick and Lauren.
3: I'm actually kind of famous.
4: You've been tapped in on me when like nobody else in the world was.
5: What has Australia meant for you over the journey? Because I know it has been a really significant part.
6: It has meant so much. It's one of the first places I ever traveled internationally. Like I had never been out of the country. I just feel like my fans in Australia, it's like so crazy how it's a place that seems so far away, but people have really created community around my music and community within my music. And we all keep in touch on Twitter, on Instagram, and it was so crazy to go down there for the first time. And people, it was like the first time people had come up to be like, oh my gosh, like you're Slayer, like can I take a picture with you? Like that was like the first instance of that ever really happening was in Australia. So I love Australia. I love Australian music. I love the people. I love the food. I love it all. I love the coffee. It really is one of my favorite places in the world.
5: I was going to ask you about Australian music because I know you have been kind of connecting with some of the best people doing it out of here. Who are you loving from our world at the moment?
6: Oh my gosh. Well, Nina Jirachi, I'm obsessed with her. Would love to work with her. And that hurt Coachella, and I've been listening to her album nonstop. I have loved Mallrat for years. I actually met her as well, like in at Coachella. I have one of her albums on vinyl, actually, but I'm a huge fan. Australia has really great music and culture. I feel like there are two people that I have like met and spoke with, but there's artists that I've never met. Like I can't pronounce it. Is it Aniel or Amel the Sniffers? And like the chats, like I love, there's like a lot of cool Australian music and bands that I really love that are just blowing up right now.
5: Also, weird fun fact, but with Nina Jirachi, I went to the same high school as her.
6: I have a lot of people in music that have gone to the same high school as me, and it's always so funny. I feel like it's always like funny when things happen like that.
5: Sometimes these smaller places that create like pockets of creativity, and we all just end up breaking out of the Kia asylum.
6: Yeah.
5: Hey, thank you so much for spending some time with me today. Obviously obsessed with the record and obsessed with seeing everyone get around you. And you've always had such a great, you know, energy around everything. So I really appreciate your time.
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0: I wanted to do that joke earlier. Oh my God. Good stuff. Roddy Rich, you got an award?
1: I need a piss.
0: What's going on? Bailey, have you got an award?
2: Yes, I have an award for Good Humans PR for inviting me to Fiddler on the Roof. And I went for the first half last week. I forgot to mention it. It was great. It was a great first half. I did have to leave midway through.
3: You're a bit tired.
2: I was a bit tired. I had a very big day.
3: But you enjoyed it.
2: I enjoyed it was amazing. I'm going to watch the movie now.
3: Yeah, nice.
2: Yes.
3: The original.
2: One of them.
3: Pretty old movie.
2: I just want to see it. I don't know. I want to know what happens at the end.
0: Pretty old.
3: Yeah, I've never seen it.
0: Pretty old movie.
3: I just know the one song.
0: Fiddler on the Roof. That was Gene Kelly, wasn't it?
3: No.
0: I was singing in the rain.
3: Yes.
0: What's Fiddler on the Roof?
3: If I Was a Rich Man.
0: Yeah. Wasn't that also Singing in the Rain?
3: Are you kidding? Singing in the Rain is completely
0: Singing in the Rain's a musical, though, right?
2: That's not...
3: Yes.
0: And the song Singing in the Rain comes from Singing in the Rain.
2: Singing in the Rain.
3: Yes.
2: Yeah. That's a movie, isn't it?
0: Anyway, we're starting to sound a little bit like Kyle Sanderland's Live, so we might go.
2: Sound on Lost.
0: Put
2: the sound on the Lost.
0: Don't really sound like it. Bye.
3: Bye.
2: Oh my
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20: We are pumped, and you can vote for Julia Morris for the gold Logie now.
21: Do it right now. Talk about on fire.
20: How good is this? Fans can vote for their favourite nominees, tvweeklogies.com.au, but put a big tick next to this name. Julia Morris, thank you so much.
22: I'm going to get a tick out.
21: Yeah, mate. Get the what out?
22: You got to get a tick out.
21: Oh, I'm glad that you
22: got it. And tick it off in the tick list. Mind you, not unlike the census, you do have to give 984,000 details, including, like, you know, goal weight, yeah, last 3 days. Anyway, good times.
21: Hey, so, good to see you, mate. Talk about royalty. You are royalty. Now you're up for your fifth gold Logie.
22: I mean,
21: fifth time lucky.
22: I cannot be told. Look, I'm absolutely honoured and thrilled.
21: Of course.
22: It's been such a weird middle of the year, you know, finding out that we're not going, we're not going back to the jungle.
21: Yeah.
22: And then finding back the jungle's going back to the jungle and being like, oh, that's
21: still
22: super chill, guys.
21: Yeah.
22: Now they're going to be amazing.
21: Yeah.
22: And yeah, trying to let it flow through you. It's been, oh my gosh, mind you, we've had a bigger fish to fry, all of us, haven't we?
21: Yeah, so, we have. Now, I've been part of the jungle. My daughter was in the jungle.
20: You won, though.
21: I, didn't want to bring it up. I hate bringing it up.
22: No, that's it. Is anyone in my crowd?
21: Yeah.
22: No, I've got a crown, guys. And here's the thing. It goes right on my head. And so many of the family through.
21: We have it.
20: DJ Shirts.
22: Promise myself I wouldn't go today.
20: DJ Shirts has brought in the crown.
21: Yeah, no, mine looked heaps better than that. I actually smuggled mine back.
22: Did you?
21: Yeah, because it was made from all the stuff there. It's
22: groovy feathers.
21: Yeah, and you're not allowed to bring it back. So I actually put it in Lenny's luggage.
22: Oh, that old trick.
21: Yeah, and then
22: I'll put it in the baby stuff.
21: Yeah.
22: And let's see him search it.
21: And we got through, which was good. So I've got it at home. Well, Lenny's got it in her room.
22: It had a lot of beautiful beading work. Yeah. It was the feathers, but the feathers would have been treated. So even though they would have said, don't take it back.
20: Yeah, it's fine.
21: But it had a few of the animal things on it as well.
22: Hoof. Like a hoof.
20: That would have been sprayed down.
22: Is it like a hoof hanging over it?
21: Yeah, I ate it. I can take it home.
22: That's exactly right.
21: Yeah.
22: Also, Fev, you did the hard yards. You were one of the few people that's gone through the jungle.
21: Yeah.
22: And we refer to you often within our production gang about accepting it, just accepting the experience, whereas lots of others are trying to guess what's coming up next and they're trying to make us feel paranoid.
20: I've always said about Fev. There's people that go to India for 20 years to meditate, to try and be in the moment as much as this bloke.
22: Adapt or die.
21: Yeah.
22: You're adapting feels super relaxing. I'm not sure that it is, and processing changes and all sorts of stuff in life, but certainly in the jungle, in one of the most intense experiences that somebody can have, and feels like doo-be-doo. I might be able to get a bit of sunshine. I mean, it seems like a lot of snakes around, but if I tan in between.
21: Literally.
22: And everyone else is like, and another thing, they're not feeding us properly.
20: Some people would describe it as he doesn't care about the consequences of his actions, but I prefer to say he's in the moment.
22: No, the French have got an expression, it's mon fou, which is I just couldn't care less.
21: Yeah, I couldn't care less. It's like, oh, well.
22: But you actually could. Do you know what? There's also an interesting thing about the jungle is who's done the work. We're talking loads about who's done the work at the moment. Who's actually, you know, gone for a little bit of help, worked out the mass of their brain, what makes me
20: check
22: do those
20: from the
22: stupid
20: neck up.
22: Things. And and people who have done even some of the work always go well in the jungle.
21: Yeah.
22: Because they do take that moment to be like, I'm here now. And I think you said it a number of times in the Tok Toki, I'm never going to be here again.
21: No, you never.
20: So
22: am I
20: going to
22: go back on that weird wooden bed and, like, complain about the ox and gentleman's item that I have to eat for lunch?
21: Yeah, and it was tasty.
22: I mean, no judgment.
21: Now, obviously, it was off Channel 10, and now it's gone back to Channel 7. Have you been approached at all to
22: Look, I
21: to
22: have
21: host?
22: Not been approached since 1973.
21: Yeah.
22: But, I mean, no
21: We're
22: one wants
21: about
22: to
21: shows.
22: What up the Coug, let's face it. But, not as yet.
21: Surely.
22: But, do you know what? It needs its new life.
21: No, it doesn't need, no.
22: I mean,
21: it's not broken.
22: I'm on a hot standby, do not get me wrong. I go in a heartbeat, right?
20: Yeah.
22: But I also think, you know, there are, I'm not even kidding, there are a lot of very, very talented people at Seven. I'm looking forward to seeing all
20: One
22: sorts
20: of them try
22: of,
20: and fill your boots and
21: yeah,
20: fail.
21: And go, ha, ha, ha.
22: No, I think
20: oh, you're
22: it,
20: a better
22: first
20: person
22: of all, I think
20: you
22: should be a younger person for a start. Yeah. Because I think all of this kind of, I think there's lots of women who have now risen and to be established. Now I want to see our young women coming through because I know there's some great female stand-ups
21: out on the
22: circuit. And it's those first steps into television that are really nervy in the early days. You're like, oh, my God, I've got to be funny. I think it'll be exciting to see some fresh blood come through if that's what's going to happen. I don't know.
21: Well, they haven't got what you've got. And I think...
22: No judgment.
21: Well, I'm a hopeless... I love romance and I love romantic endings. And Chris is over there. Dr. Chris is at Seven. Jules, come back. And
22: I
21: haven't
22: even thought of that.
21: No, you and Chris, they should get you both back
22: Falling
21: on it.
22: Falling in love again.
21: All right, mate. Now, the Logies, we'll take a break and we'll come back and let's talk about the Logies because we are going.
22: Oh,
21: we want to know all the details, who's good to hang out with after parties, everything that goes on, and we'll chat with you up next.
20: Thanks, Julia Morris.
1: Happy Hour.
21: Now, we're going to play a game, Jules. We're going to play a game of Nickname Detective. So we're going to open the line, 131060, if you've got a nickname. And we just got to say the nickname. So my nickname at the footy club at Carlton was Croc.
22: Oh!
21: And you got to, and then you go, why are you called Croc?
22: Oh, I see.
0: And you've got to figure it out.
22: Oh, well, it's obviously you're full of it.
21: That is not why.
22: Oh, rude.
0: But it is now.
22: Yeah, absolutely, 100%. Well, okay, so why Croc?
21: Well, you've got to keep guessing.
22: Yeah. Oh, no, I see.
0: You're the detective.
21: You're the detective, right?
22: Is it because you... I want to say you used to do a lot of sunbaking. Your skin was very leathery and therefore took on the appearance of the old crocodile.
21: No.
22: Did you have to cross a golden river?
21: No. Been in a golden river.
22: Crocodile.
21: No, I got it. I was in, we had a mid-season break and we all went up to the Gold Coast with the boys for and our partners. And we went out one night and a guy... threw a drink on me and then...
22: Did you death roll him?
21: Well, I was going to, and then we left. The boys were like, can't get in any trouble, leave. And then the guy came out, and I was walking down Cav Ave, and I saw him. And I was pretty quick back in the day, so I took off. The boys chased me, and then I stopped, and then they all jumped on me.
22: What exact address was this?
21: They jumped on me, and I stood up, and I had three blokes on my back, and I kept running, and then they pinned me down... Like Steve Irwin, the croc, they're like, rope, get him down. And I was like a crocodile.
22: Did they tag your ear?
21: No. They almost did. So that's how I got the name The Croc.
22: The Mighty Croc.
21: Because they pinned me down like
0: took
21: Steve
0: so
21: Irwin.
0: Took so many to hold him down.
21: Yeah, it took so many to hold me down.
22: My nickname back in the day was Frida Funbags.
20: I wonder how. 13,
21: we'll guess
20: when a song's 10, 60.
21: We'll guess in the ad break.
20: Yeah. Give us a call right now with your nicknames. Let these three detectives, Jules, you get to be a detective next. We'll try and guess your nicknames on the other side of this.
2: It's called Fifi, Fev and Nick's Happy Hour, and we take that pretty seriously.

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1: And we've got a very, very, very, very special detective in the house up for a gold logie on Sunday, Julia Morris.
2: A lot of questions.
1: A lot of questions, a lot of questions. Now, we've got Aiden from Endeavour Hills. What's your nickname?
3: Snags.
2: Uh-oh. Barbecue fever. Okay, so Snags has got to be something to do with your barbecue skills.
3: Nah.
1: You kick a lot of goals?
3: Wish.
2: Is your job wrapping sausage?
3: Is my what in what?
2: Is your job wrapping sausage in that weird scene where all that squirty...
1: Are you a butcher?
3: No.
1: Snags.
2: All right, Snags, how long ago did you get the nickname again?
3: About 10 years. Be close with the barbecue party. You're getting pretty warm there.
0: Your surname's Weber.
3: Oh, no, that's not it at all.
1: You got him. Snags, do you you eat a lot of Snags? You hold a record for Snags? You've eaten like 10 of them at once?
3: Don't hold a record, but getting warmer.
0: Last guesses, guys. Time's running out.
2: Is it because you fell onto a whole lot of Snags on the barbecue while having the dry white wine?
3: No.
0: All right, time's up. What is it, Aiden?
1: Snags.
3: Just a big fan of Bunnings Snags. Every time I go there, he makes just
2: started
3: calling me Snags.
2: Where's that? Saturday morning. Yeah. Oh, no big guesses. Yeah, Snags. Well, they're absolutely magnificent. And also, how good do you feel about yourself not only getting a snag, but then giving money to charity?
1: Yeah.
2: It's a charity snag, guys. Snags, best nickname ever.
1: Yeah, good Snags. Well done. You get an Uber Eats voucher. Well done, mate.
2: You get some Snags.
0: Yeah.
3: Nice.
1: His line was horrible. Now, Jill from Roeville. Morning, Jill. What's your nickname?
4: Good morning, detectives. My nickname is The Squid.
2: Oh, is your last name Jill, Calamari? Also known as The Squid.
4: The Squid.
1: Last name Calamari?
4: No.
2: Has it got to do with being a sucker, Jill?
4: No.
0: Jill, you got a lot of tattoos.
1: Tattoos, ink.
0: A lot of tattoos, ink.
1: Ink.
4: No, close with the ink, though. You're
1: yeah, black ink. Is your last name black ink?
4: No.
2: Do you wrap around people's tummies and sting them?
4: I do love giving people cuddles, but not near there, no.
2: The mighty squid.
4: Ink with the ink.
1: Ink, black ink, ink.
2: Ink, ink. Squidding
1: pasta.
2: Stink.
1: Pasta, last name.
0: If you get scared, do you poo yourself?
2: It's good to empty out, but not always ideal.
4: That would be awkward in the office.
1: Do you taste better lightly battered?
0: Here we go.
2: Jill, when did the nickname come about? Like, what was the scenario?
0: She just said the office.
2: You just told me.
4: Yeah,
0: she said
4: the office.
0: I reckon a pen has leaked everywhere.
4: You're on fire.
1: Bang! 2 from 3, and that's how you play.
2: Has held up Nick.
1: Nickname detectives, and you can win an Uber Eats voucher, Jill.
4: Amazing! Thank you, team.
2: Bye, sweetheart.
1: Why did you get called?
2: Free to fun bags. I think I don't know. You're allowed to talk about your own rack.
1: Yeah.
2: I did have lovely chuzzies back in the day.
5: 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Fifi, Fev and Nick's happy hour. 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

0: Have you heard about the thunderous bit of winter in Melbourne? That's the 90,000 fans in beanies and scarves, shoulder to shoulder in the stands, voices rising to become a single relentless roar, willing fierce rivals into battle at the mighty MCG. Kind of thunderous. Come winter in Melbourne. It's every bit different.
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18: Ahoy to me deep hollow, Hamish.
19: Okay. Horn names?
18: No.
19: Okay.
18: Ahoy to me vertical.
20: Yeah. Could still be porn names.
19: Not as sexy.
18: Yeah, well, mine...
19: Well, vertical jack. I suppose if you're always lying down.
18: And mine's... Well, this actually does sit on the theme as well. Protruding.
19: Wow, so not an innie.
18: Not an innie, but...
20: Wow. Or belly button type.
18: Jack's got it.
19: Oh,
18: well done, Jack.
19: I feel like I assisted again, but well done, Jack.
18: Deep
19: a
18: hollow.
19: Deep hollow.
18: Belly button is an innie. The belly,
19: so is that's an ultra innie? Because why isn't it just a hollow?
18: Well,

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3: 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The Roselle Interchange this morning, see a bit of light eastbound pressure coming out of the M4 tunnel, the City West Link, Victoria Road approaching the Anzac Bridge, the M4 and Eastern Creek.

0: That's building already city-bound towards the Prospect Highway. Travel time on Gore Road to Church Street will take you down 20 minutes. 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

0: 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It's Today FM Breakfast Morning Chat. Nathan
1: Emma. Welcome to your Wednesday. Welcome to the middle of the week, everybody. It is your Morning Chat with Nathan Roy and Emerson Chow.
2: Emerson.
1: Isn't that your full name? Emma, short for Emerson?
2: Emerson.
1: I went to school with an Emerson.
2: My cousin has a kid called Emerson.
1: Oh, there you go. Chat. It's my fault. I brought
2: Do you
1: it
2: know
1: up.
2: My mum almost called me Freya?
1: Freya
2: so
1: Chow.
2: So this would be Nath and Freya.
1: Freya. Nah,
2: my,
1: you wouldn't
2: I
1: have been.
2: I said to my mum, I was like, thank God you didn't. I feel like I know a Freya and we're very different vibes.
1: If you, Freya Chow doesn't, I feel like
2: no,
1: you wouldn't have been
2: doesn't.
1: As talented. You'd
2: she
1: still
2: almost
1: be.
2: Called me Peter, P-E-T-A as well.
1: What, like?
2: My mum was on some crazy hormones, man, when she was pregnant.
1: She's on some psychedelics, it
2: yeah,
1: sounds like.
2: Yeah.
1: Peter, like the organisation
2: yeah,
1: that
2: Protection of Ethical Treatment Against animals or something, whatever that's in.
1: And you, I mean, you like animals, but
2: I do, but I don't love animals enough that I would throw like fake blood
1: no.
2: or what do they do, oil and feathers all over
1: Did
2: somewhere?
1: You see there was one of those groups in Pitt Street the other day, right? Mm. They were like, no, no meat, da-da-da-da-da. And there was this guy, I think he might have even been a homeless guy.
2: Yeah.
1: He had like this big cardboard thing yeah. and written on it with the sign saying, yeah, but how good are cheeseburgers?
2: That
1: I was
2: is
1: like,
2: true.
1: I love that man. What a yeah. legend. I love cheeseburgers. Yeah. Hey, coming up very soon, 131060, we're talking about first kiss horror stories, Emma Chow.
2: Yeah, when it's gone pear-shaped. Maybe they kissed badly. Maybe you kissed badly. Something really awkward happened.
1: Yeah.
2: We want to know about it.
1: 131060, first kiss horror stories. We'll do it next. 104.1 Today FM. You've got Nathan Freya. Sorry, Nathan Peter. And that was a...

0: 104.1 today, for middle of the week. Welcome to your morning chat. You've got Nathan M. We're the home of a little game called Battle of the Sexes, where a guaranteed $500 cash will be won just after six.
1: Hey, who was your first kiss?
0: Kamara.
1: Kamara. What year were you in? How old were you?
0: Grade seven. It was a dress-up party at her house.
1: Yeah.
0: And I was dressed as Superman. I had one of those dodgy, like, little Paddy's Market Superman outfits on.
1: Love that.
0: But there's a story attached to that, but you go.
1: Yeah, okay. So there's a new study out all about kissing.
0: Okay.
1: And I love this. Or la la la la, depends on what your first kiss was like.
0: What was your first kiss?
1: Well, the thing is, it says they actually label this the first romantic slash sexual kiss. So I feel like a romantic kiss is like a smooch. It's like, mwah.
0: That's a bit of tonguey.
1: No, the sexual kiss is a tonguey.
0: Oh. La, la, la.
1: Get with her.
0: Who'd you get with?
1: So apparently your first romantic or sexual kiss occurs around the age of 15. So you were an early bloomer.
0: Oh, geez. Okay.
1: I was 16.
0: Yeah. I'll have sex one day too. I can't
1: The study found that Aussies kissed an average of 18 people in their lifetime.
0: Oh, you floozies.
1: 18 people.
0: That's a rugby league side, including the reserve.
1: Okay, so some of these stats are really interesting. So one in five of us have kissed between 5 and 10 people. I would say that's me.
0: Yeah. You're between 1 and 5, mate.
1: No, I am not.
0: You are.
1: No, I kissed a fair few guys. Like, not heaps, but
0: fridgy
1: like off the top, I've had three relationships, but I reckon I've kissed maybe three to five other people.
0: You're a Fisher & Paykel fridge. That's what you were, mate.
1: Excuse me, I was a Smeg, like, lime green fridge. Thank you very much. 1 in 10 have kissed 26 or more. That's Nathan Roy.
0: Okay, I don't kiss and tell.
1: But this is so sad. 3 to 5% report 0 or only 1 lifetime kiss.
0: What do you mean? Never kissed anybody.
1: 3 to 5% of people.
0: No.
1: That's a lot of people.
0: If you
1: when you go
0: to that,
2: Siri, what's 5%?
0: Are you really doing Siri live on the air right now? Is that what you've just done?
1: That's 1.3 million Aussies that have never had a kiss ever in their life.
0: Be honest, right? If you got to that position, 1.3 Aussies, would you save up your dollars and go to a
1: and pay for it.
0: Just pay for a little something.
1: Well, you could go to a kissing booth. They had that Spider-Man thing the other day where it was that hanging upside down Spider-Man for a kiss.
0: So, my first kiss, it was at this birthday party and Cam, we knew that she had kissed a lot of boys before.
1: Yeah.
0: So she made a whole thing where she wanted to be everybody's first kiss. Oh. So she got us all to line up. There's about 12 of us, about 12 of the boys, and we were all very excited to go to this party.
1: What? How old was she?
0: Well, we were in grade 7, so what's that, 13?
1: So wait. Were her parents there?
0: Her parents were there, but in the upstairs room.
1: Oh,
0: and so
1: this is a secret.
0: Yeah,
1: we're downstairs.
0: So we lined up. Nathan, I would think I was like fourth or fifth in the line in my Superman outfit. And then she'd be like, okay, next. And then we all had to go up pashing. And
1: so
0: she,
1: that was your first kiss?
0: That was my first kiss.
1: Okay, how did you feel about that experience? Would you have liked it to be more like intimate and just
0: I loved it because she knew what she was doing.
1: Like a Band-Aid.
0: And she taught us how to do it. And then when my best mate's mum, Sylvia, picked all six of us up in the car in the Tarago on the way home, we all discussed it.
1: Oh, I love that. That's a great first kiss story.
0: Me and my best mates all got our first kiss by the same person at the same time.
1: That is so funny. Were there any standouts for someone like, no, you were the best kicker, not and kisser, no, I got with her better.
0: No, I think we're all shit house, mate, to be honest.
1: Well, my first kiss.
0: At one point, she grabbed my face and was like, okay, that's not it.
1: she was getting
0: feedback.
1: Really into it.
0: No. As in, no, she told me what I was doing was wrong.
1: What were you doing wrong?
0: I can't remember. Freaking out.
1: Too much tongue. You're too sloppy.
0: Still in the alphabet. A, B.
1: Yeah, that's really bad. If you're listening right now and you've never had your first kiss yet, whether you're a kitten or an adult, do not do A, B, C, D. It's no good.
0: That the hard way.
1: It's no good. I wanted to take calls 131060. First kiss horror stories. Mm. How did it go pear-shaped? Did you do something wrong? Did they do something wrong? Did something funny or awkward or embarrassing happen? I got with a guy who I thought was straight, but actually it ends up that he was gay.
0: Oh, you turned him gay?
1: Well, I didn't turn him
0: gay.
1: That's how
0: bad your kiss
1: was.
0: Oh my God, hang on, producer, listen, you're saying you also turned your first kiss gay?
3: Yeah, I did too.
0: Are you guys that bad? Okay, now I found out that I'm not the worst kisser. Kamara's a lesbian now. So
1: 131060, first kiss horror stories. How did it go? Pear-shaped, bad, awkward, embarrassing.
0: 131060, jump on the phones. First kiss horror story.
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5: 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On the M7 at Middleton Grange, a truck hocked out northbound just past Calpraster Road in Lane 1. To the M1 Pacific Motorway at Cowan, a car broken down in the left lane northbound approaching the Pacific Highway at the overpass. And the M5, a good run citybound from Preston's Main Tunnel. That'll take you 14 minutes citybound. 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

0: Let's do this for your Wednesday. Nathan, Emma are on. You've got your Today FM morning chat. And we've got $500 cash for you. Just after 6 a.m, you know what the game is. It's Battle of the Sexes. It's the ladies v. the blokes of Sydney. Somebody's going to win $500 cash in minutes. You keep it here. It could be you.
1: Right now, we're taking your calls. 13 10 60. First kiss horror stories. Yeah. Apparently, the average Aussie has kissed 18.6 people in their lifetime.
0: 0.6 of a person.
1: Yeah, I don't know how that works. It's like, oh, people have 2.3 children per household. Just like, what's the 0.3?
0: It's like pashing an arm, maybe, yeah. Potentially.
1: But it made me think of, like, first kisses. And you had a great story, Nath, where your first kiss was also five of your other friends' first kiss.
0: Well, we all
1: kissed the same girl.
0: We all lined up. We all lined up because she was a good kisser.
1: Yeah.
0: And she was like, I'll give you all the first kiss. She wanted to collect us, like, yeah. Slughorn in Harry Potter.
1: And you were, like, 13? 12, 13?
0: 13, yeah,
1: I was,
0: yeah.
1: 16. The average age is 15 for a romantic kiss, and yeah. My guy ended up being gay, which is great. He lives a beautiful gay life. Yeah. And
0: a beautiful gay life.
2: Yeah, he does.
0: Oh, my God, that's my dream. we've got a message on the Instagram at Today FM Breakfast. My first kiss, this is from Steph. She said, my first kiss was on a beach trip. I was kissing this guy while standing in the ocean. Oh, that's romantic. Yeah. Whilst we were making out, we seemed to have attracted a crab. Oh, that pinched the hell out of the guy's foot. He ended up having to get stitches. You don't want crabs after your first kiss. You
1: don't want any form of crabs. Sorry. Also, Claire on Instagram said immediately after sloppily making out, the dude burped Doritos in my face. Ew.
0: Yum.
1: A guy belching in your face is the most disgusting thing.
0: Imagine that. Just. Oh. Extreme cheese?
1: Yuck.
0: Olivia from Penrith. Hi, Liv. How are you?
3: Hey, guys, how you going?
0: Good. First kiss stories, what happened?
3: Oh, it was my, first kiss. We were in year seven. Everyone was getting on the bus and going home after school.
1: Yeah.
3: And first kiss, he leaned in, tongue and all, and totally missed my mouth and got my chin.
1: Oh, yuck.
0: Chin kiss.
1: Oh, then you can smell the saliva after as well.
0: not a chin kiss.
3: It was like being licked by a dog. So,
1: no.
3: Kiss.
0: It's hard to get your aim right
1: It's a whole mouth thing.
0: Is this creepy? And this might be something that we have to bring back, right? Because I've had this feedback before, even from my own wife.
1: What?
0: I'm an eye open kisser.
1: I knew you were going to say it.
0: I don't trust my aim. Olivia, is that weird?
3: I think it's so weird. Close your eyes.
0: No,
1: are you going into the kiss with your eyes open and then closing your eyes?
0: No, I don't close at all.
1: So you just glare at her while you're kissing.
0: It's just to help my aim. That's not weird.
1: But once you're attached, you know that your mouth is in the right spot.
0: But you never know because I want to see what's going on if someone's coming at me.
1: Yeah,
0: you know?
1: No, that's too much.
0: Is that weird?
1: You can't. Kissing with your eyes open sometimes is fine. You can't do it
0: every
1: time.
0: It's not weird. Come here, I'll show you. all right, that might be something we'll have to bring on the show. Because I don't think that's weird. Emily.
1: That's a ding dong.
0: Emily from Kingsford. Hi, Emily.
4: Hey, guys. How are you?
0: Hi, good. First kiss horror stories.
4: Oh, it's a bad one as well. Mm. So I was really into this guy, and he was really sweet and, you know, really cool and all this sort of stuff. Mm. And we were at Bondi Junction, as you do, for the first hangout, about 14 years old.
1: Yeah, okay.
4: Thank you. Very proud moment.
0: Nice one.
4: And he went in just before, you know, we were waiting to get on the bus, went in for this kiss and, you know, slipped the tongue in and then just didn't move his tongue.
0: So just like a limp tongue or a hard tongue?
4: Like a bit of a lizard, really.
0: So it did
1: put it
4: in there.
0: But the tongue didn't move?
4: So it just
0: kept it in there, like it was stuck.
1: Was he moving his lips or did he literally just stick himself in there?
4: He was moving his lips mildly, but tongue just stayed pretty
0: That's
4: still.
0: Quite difficult to do because, poke your tongue out.
1: Yeah.
0: And this would be great. This would be a great video, Yaz. poke your tongue out. Now try and move your lips. Pretend you're kissing, right? Pretend you're kissing.
1: No, I'm not doing that. I'm not doing that for a video. Thank you very much.
0: For a video? It's just for me.
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0: Nathan Emma. The home of Battle of the Sexes, where somebody will win a guaranteed $500 cash just after 6 a.m. Keep it here, Sydney, and we could be lining your pockets with sweet, sweet cash.
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2: It's request time. We get so many people calling up being like, can I request this song? Yes, you can. Yeah. Now is your moment to shine. 131060, what song do you want to hear to get you pumped up for your Wednesday?
0: Any song you want to hear, as Dear Chow just said, doesn't matter. It's a pump-up song, it's like a chilled song, whatever you want, 131060. We're the only station that does this, Em.
2: We are.
0: No one else does it. And if another station says they do it...
2: They copied us.
0: They copied us. Or they'd be lying to you. 131060, whatever song you want to hear, jump on the phones. Not only that, how about this morning I do something special for people? I'm going to sort you out with $150 to spend at Rhythm Snow Sports. How about
2: nice
0: that?
2: Nice one.
0: You could get a nice winter jacket. Mm. You get some beanies.
2: Yeah, get some goggles for when you're bored down Threadbo.
0: Scotty James is here. You're such a boarder. You can get whatever you want.
2: I am a boarder, actually.
0: Are you a boarder?
2: I don't ski, yeah. All my skis and poles went AWOL. I fell down a black run once and I never skied again, yeah, so I went straight to the board.
0: It's called a yard sale, or your shit goes everywhere.

0: for you Wednesday, 7 minutes to six, which means we are minutes away from giving somebody $500 cash. Battle of the Sexes is on. Make sure you keep right here to win that money. But now...
1: This is a request, Mr. Radio Man.
2: Yep, it's time to request whatever song you want to hear, 13, 10, 60. We do this every morning at the same time. We literally don't have a song logged right now. No, we're waiting for yours.
0: There's nothing, which means you get to pick the song. And on top of that, we reward you as well. Got $150 to spend at Rhythm So Sports. Nikki from DY. G'day, Nick. How are you this morning?
3: Good morning.
2: Hi, Nikki.
3: How are you guys?
0: Oh, we're good, Nikki. Up to anything special this morning? Anything fun, or you're on your way to work?
3: I'm on my way to work.
0: Nice. Where's work this morning?
3: I'm a personal trainer.
0: Oh, she's a PT. You are PTing the hell out of it, girl.
2: Hey, Nikki, do you have a partner?
3: I have a husband, yes.
2: Yes, does your husband ever get jealous of you training hot clients?
3: Well, I train women.
2: Okay. So he's hot for him.
0: He doesn't get jealous. He asked to come to work with you, Nikki.
2: bring your husband to work day every day.
0: Nikki, if you can pick me in a class, I'm there. All right, Nick, what song do you want to hear this morning? The power of the playlist is in your hands.
3: I please have 50 Cent just a little bit.
0: Yes, you can. Okay. And great manners too. Yeah. Can I please have? Yeah. I really like that.
2: Love that.
0: Well done to your parents, Nikki.
2: Yeah, they did a good job on you, Nikki.
0: I've raised a polite young woman.
2: Yes.
0: Nikki, Em's going to tell you what you need to say because you've got to introduce this song and you've got to give it to us, right? It's Wednesday. Plenty of energy, plenty of passion. All right, Nick?
3: Okay.
0: All right,
2: here we go. You're going to say, hey, this is Nikki from DY and this is just a little bit on Today FM.
0: Go ahead.
3: Hey guys, this is Nikki from DY. Can I please have just a little bit from 50 Cent? This is Today FM.
0: Oh!
3: Hey!

0: Nathan M. We're the home of Battle of the Sexes. This is the ladies of Sydney v. the blokes of Sydney, where $500 cash will be won within minutes, Emma Chow, and the boys are on their way back. Are you nervous? The dynasty starts now.
1: Look, I resent the word dynasty because if you're talking about dynasty, the girls are running the dynasty because it's 1913. No. When you pass us by 1 point, then you can talk about reigning supreme. Here but right come. Now, I am not nervous. I think whoever is going to call for the girls is going to make it 2013.
0: I can hear in your voice that you're nervous because you hear that little pitter-patter. That's our little feet coming up behind you. Yeah. Come up behind you.
1: Good luck. We'll just kick you in there. Kick you where it hurts on the way through.
0: You're still kicking me in the balls.
1: Yeah.
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5: 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This morning on the M4 at Greystanes, a truck conked down eastbound at Greystanes Road to the overpass. It's shouldered to the M7 motorway. There's also a truck broken down northbound at Middleton and Grange just past Carpash Road. The M5 getting a good run citybound from Preston's to the main tunnel. It'll take you 14 minutes. Don't miss the giant epic AFL-AFLW doubleheader. Sunday, August 16 at MG Stadium. 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
7: Hey there, I'm Lauren Howarth. A 12th person has now been charged over their alleged involvement in the kidnapping and murder of a Sydney grandfather. Chris Bagsarian was taken from his North Ryde home in February in a case of mistaken identity. The 51-year-old woman's due in court today. House prices in Sydney could fall by as much as 14.5%. The Reserve Bank kept the cash rate on hold yesterday, but has warned of a possible hike down the track with inflation expected to remain high. Metro Petroleum says it's deeply disappointed 9 servos that are run by independent operators have been told to close after raids targeting the sale of illegal tobacco and vapes. The company's also vowing to keep working with authorities to remove illicit products from the market. And a landmark agreement for delivery drivers across the country. They're said to be paid a minimum of $31.30 an hour after the Fair Work Commission set new minimum standards for gig workers.

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1: Today's weather forecast, partly cloudy to slight chance of rain, 20 the top in Penrith and the city. 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
9: It's you with little Emma Chow.
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10: That is just torture. 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
7: Wake up with Nathan Emma.
14: Oh, get ready to summit that hump, Sydney. Up yours. Happy Wednesday, Emma Chow.
8: Well, that means yesterday was Tuesday. It was Census Day last night. I know yesterday we talked about how you would get fined if you didn't fill in the census.
14: Yeah, wasn't it like $364
8: yes,
14: or something?
8: I almost forgot. I'm sitting down, I'm minding my own business, eating the pesto that I made from scratch, and I was like, shit, the census!
14: You didn't census
8: it. I almost forgot about the census, and then did the census, and then proceeded to send messages to everyone that I knew, being like, don't forget the census, you'll get fined!
14: Right, okay, so even though you almost forgot, you wanted to look like you were the most on top of it one in your family.
8: Reminder. Yeah, and of course, Bill Chow, my dad wrote back being like, thanks, sweetheart, we did it 4 days ago.
14: I was about to say, Bill Chow would have done it last year.
8: All over it.
14: So he's been like my father-in-law, but like very on top of things.
8: You know, I'm not the type of person to care about like data that much. Mm-hmm. Like, you know how some people are like, no, you're... Like, Facebook and Google know so much about us anyway, who cares?
14: Oh, I have everything.
8: There was one question at the end of, like, the people section that live in your house, and it said something like, are you okay with, in 99 years' time, all of this data that you've given us to be public?
14: Oh, yeah, who cares?
8: And I was like, I turned and said to my husband, Enzo, I was like, well, what do you think about this 99 years question? He goes, well, it's 99 years, and I go... I'm still checking no, so I checked no for all four.
14: You said no, you prude.
8: Yeah.
14: What do you mean?
8: I don't know why I care, because I just said Facebook and Google know so much more about me than
14: also,
8: the census does.
14: I love that you were having at-home conversations about the census. My wife did hers, and my wife did mine.
8: Yeah.
14: I came home, and I said, babe, census. She goes, mate, I did it. She's like Bill Chow. My wife is like Bill Chow. She goes, I did it 2 days ago. I couldn't even, you guys are all talking about the questions.
8: Do you also vote early then? Do you do all that early stuff?
14: Yeah, we went in early.
8: Do you?
14: Yeah, they do still do a little democracy snag if you get in early.
8: Oh, do they?
14: Yeah, man.
8: Okay, so I thought I was going on the day partly because I was too lazy and unorganised, but also because I really wanted my soso.
14: Oh, yeah, you got to get your soso.
8: Hang on. I thought they didn't do it on the days leading up to.
14: No, some places do.
8: Really?
14: Can we go back to you being concerned about the night? What are you worried? What information is on there?
8: I think I had some kind of...
14: Because you share so much about yourself on the radio every single day. Do you want me to start reading it? I'll start drip-feeding, like, your personal information on the air.
8: I don't want anyone to know that there's two cars parked in my garage on Tuesday, the 11th of August, or that I live in a two-bedroom apartment.
14: Oh, hang on.
8: Okay.
14: Taking on a dollar chow.
8: No, I'll being sarcastic.
14: Cha-ching chow. Two cars. Gee
8: yeah,
14: whiz.
8: One for me, one for my husband. Don't think I was being sarcastic.
14: Oh, someone's got a husband.
8: No,
14: How many kids have you got?
8: Two.
14: Wow. See, we're doing a live census.
8: How old are they? I don't know. 8 and 2.
14: Okay.
8: I really should just stick yes. I don't know. Yeah. I don't know why.
14: Well, let's just do it now. What is your blood type?
8: My blood type is actually B positive.
14: Great. Okay. When are we going to say that? $500 cash up for grabs very soon. The battle of the sexes on the airwaves. Em's got your headlines soon. And our next recipient of a really cool ride.

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3: Here's what everyone's going to be talking about today. You would have heard in the news overnight, the Reserve Bank has held the cash rate at 4.35%, keeping rates unchanged for a second meeting in a row, so no interest rate hikes, but they did say another rate hike remains possible if inflation is too persistent, higher fuel prices, etc., etc.
0: Good on the RBA, just doing us a favour for once.
3: For once.
0: Stop putting stuff up, guys. Yeah. I hate it. I'll be honest, I don't truly understand all this stuff.
3: No, neither. And I actually, when my eyes used to glaze over and I'd be like, yawn, when they talked about the cash rate. Mm. And then when I owned a home and things started getting expensive, I was like, oh, I better listen to this.
0: Yeah, I just know that when they don't put it up, I'm happy. So
3: You're going to be happy about this one too. Lots of dudes around are going to be happy about this. 6 months after the New South Wales government announced a crackdown on illegal e-bikes, not a single bike has been seized or crushed.
0: Excellent.
3: Under the new laws. These laws passed in May, and it gave cops the power to seize and destroy e-bikes suspected of being illegal.
0: Seize?
3: I feel like everyone has an e-bike.
0: I was going to say, seize and destroy is very aggressive.
3: It is. Only one testing unit has arrived in the country with two more. Not expected until later this year. We're only going to have three testing units? It's weird. Anyway, the government maintains the new laws will take effect soon.
0: Don't you reckon,
3: so don't buy any illegal e-bikes, okay?
0: Don't you reckon seize and destroy sounds like something like the Transformers would do? Like,
3: it does.
0: Autobots, seize and destroy. It sounds very aggro. And
3: yeah.
0: I'm glad, like, honestly, those e-bikes, I've seen kids flying around the Shire on these.
3: They're really scary.
0: I know you're scared of
3: teenagers,
0: them.
3: Teenagers terrify me.
0: I know you're scared. That's
3: I'm
0: why you got
3: so
0: to stay in your
3: boys.
0: House and lock your doors because the kids are out.
3: Well, I can't walk by myself at night because they scream and rah! When they drive past you. It's really terrifying.
0: You're only a little tacker too, aren't you?
3: I am. Just a breath of fresh air will just blow me over. And finally, a tattoo artist and adrenaline junkie called Funky Mattis has set a Guinness World Record by tattooing himself while in free fall. This guy jumped from 4,572 metres in Florida, travelling at 120 kilometres an hour, and he used a tattoo machine strapped to his hand to ink the word fly onto himself.
0: Wow. Why?
3: I don't know.
0: Why did
3: Aren't there Guinness World Records of people ironing upside down in trees and stuff?
0: Yeah.
3: Like, there's some really random stuff.
0: I mean, the
3: jumping
0: out, that is quite impressive. But I'd want to see how nice his handwriting was.
3: Oh, it's probably, it's real jiggly.
0: Yeah. What is that?
3: Do you remember those pens that you had when you were a kid and it jiggled? Like, it had all different...

0: different colours and you put a battery in and you hold it and it does like all these jiggly like pictures.
1: Yes.
0: Does anyone remember
1: those? Yeah, I remember those. But why did we have those? It reminded me of the, you know, did you ever have the ball that had like the little furry creature attached to it and it went around?
0: Yeah.
1: You have that?
0: Yeah.
1: It's like, what are the points of those?
0: I don't know. Kids are weird.
1: And skydivers are weird, apparently.
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6: 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A breakdown affecting traffic through Greystanes along the M4. It's eastbound in the breakdown lane approaching Greystanes Road. Middleton Grange, the M7, Cowpasture Road. Breakdown northbound. Slow for Stratfield Centenary Drive. 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Sale ends Tuesday, 18th August 2026. 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
1: All right, Sydney, listen in. If you didn't already know this, every single morning we give away $500 cash. And the way that you win this cash is by calling our little phone line right now, 131060, and playing the game that Today FM made famous. Yes, it is called Battle of the Sexes.
3: Nathan Emma!
22: Let the Battle of the Sexes begin!
1: And it's the game Today FM made famous. It is the Ladies of Sydney. Chow's Ladies.
23: Yeah.
1: V the Blokes of Sydney.
23: Look, girls, I feel like we are doing very well. The current tally is 19-13, and you might be listening going, ah, the girls will be fine. Don't get complacent. That's when they sneak up and they take over. So, girls, I need you to call through as well. 131060.
1: See, on the contrary, I would like the Ladies of Sydney to be a little bit complacent. And I feel like you can be. Take your foot off the gas.
23: No.
1: Because hear that pitter-patter.
23: Never take your foot off the gas.
1: Can you hear that pitter-patter? Who's that Emma Chow? That's the boys.
23: Yeah.
1: That's the boys.
23: The girls are going to take it to 2013. It's fine.
1: The dynasty is coming. We had a victory yesterday, which we hadn't had, let's be honest, in a very long time. And we needed that victory, and we got one. So 131060, jump on the phones right now. Boys of Sydney, I need us to keep this momentum going.
23: No, girls, stop them. Stop them in their tracks. We're going to go 2013.
1: They're in front by six. We had a win yesterday. We can do it again. I know it. $500 cash. Ladies of Sydney, Blokes of Sydney, 131060.

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1: I knew it.
0: You've got Nathan Emma for a Wednesday, 26 minutes past 6. Hey, Em, within minutes, we're going to find out who our latest recipient of our really cool ride to school is.
1: He's a very deserving kid.
0: He's a very deserving young man, 10 years old. His name is Kyton. His beautiful mum nominated him, and we're going to get him on the show live for the first time just after 6:30. Let's do this. Okay, Battle of the Sexes. This is the game Today FM made famous. It is Emma Chow's Ladies of Sydney v. Nace Blokes of Sydney. It is three questions, first to two win it. Em, the ladies remain in front.
1: Yeah,
0: 19
1: we're pumping
0: points.
1: You guys.
0: 19 to 13. You are pumping us, but yeah. Not in the cool, fun way. Luke from Holsworthy. Can the boys keep the dynasty going? We had a win yesterday, Luke. Can we do it again, bro?
2: Yeah, let's do it, eh?
0: Yeah.
2: Let's do it.
0: You feeling good, Luke? Are you knowledgeable?
2: I'm a bit dyslexic, but we'll be right.
0: That's fine.
1: That doesn't matter.
0: That's fine.
1: You can still win Battle of the Sexes being dyslexic.
0: Yeah. I mean, it would be unfair if I asked you. It'd be unfair if I asked you to write down and
1: B's and D's.
0: mail in your answers.
1: Let's see how Natalie from Maroubra feels this morning. Hey, Nat.
3: Good morning, guys. How are we?
1: Oh, we're good, Nat. All right.
0: Nat, do you have a look?
3: We've got this, Em. We've got it.
1: Nat, we're taking it to 20 to 13.
0: Nat, just for fairness, do you have some sort of learning impairment or no?
3: Well, Luke's quite lucky, actually, because he has sex daily.
0: Oh, Luke has sex daily?
3: What? Well, dyslexia.
0: Oh!
3: Yeah.
1: Oh!
3: So, it's not a bad thing to have, right?
0: Very good.
1: So hard,
0: Natalie, very good.
1: I like
0: that's
1: that.
0: Funny. I love you too.
1: That's
0: all
1: very
0: right.
1: Funny.
0: Let's
1: all right.
0: do it. Round one. Okay.
1: In tennis, what is a score of zero called?
3: Natalie.
1: Love.
0: Oh,
1: I love that you got the first question right.
0: Luke, I need. Yeah. Do I need to tell you what's got to happen next? You need to win this point, okay?
2: Yeah, okay.
0: You got this, bro. Remember, if you just buzz in and have a crack, okay? Here we go. Round two. Natalie gets this. The ladies win again. Here we go.
1: What is the currency used in Japan?
3: Natalie. The yen.
0: Oh.
1: $500 for Natalie. It's all good for Luke because he has sex daily.
0: Yeah, so. You have sex daily. Luke, have we given you an up yours hat yet?
2: No, up yours.
0: I'm gonna give you one of our special up yours hats. They don't just go to anybody, Luke.
1: No.
0: And I like the cut of your jib, brother. So you're getting one of those. How's that sound?
2: Thank you for that. Appreciate it.
0: And I'll tell you. I mean, there's no technical worth of those hats, but I reckon they're worth $501. So Natalie.
2: Oh well, there you go.
0: Yeah.
1: Okay.
0: So, Natalie sucked in.
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8: 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Car and motorcycle crash affecting lanes both ways. Middleton Grange M7, a truck breakdown to watch out for near Cowpaster Road northbound. 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
17: Hey there, I'm Lauren Howarth. Police have charged a 12th person over the alleged kidnapping murder of a Sydney grandfather. Chris Baxarian was taken from North Ryde in a case of mistaken identity, with his remains later found in Pitt Town. The 51-year-old woman's due in court today. There'll be a wait and see from the Reserve Bank when it comes to any future rate rises, with inflation expected to remain high. The RBA yesterday voted to keep the cash rate on hold at 4.35%. Laws giving police the power to seize and crush illegal e-bikes are still not in force, despite New South Wales Parliament passing legislation back in May. The Transport Minister telling News Corp they'll be in effect soon. And the ABS says it will contact people first to encourage those who haven't filled out their census yet, but you risk being fined up to $364 a day if you refuse to submit the form.
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17: Today's weather forecast, partly cloudy, the slight chance of rain, 20 the top in Penrith and the city. 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
21: Callum Turner, who is Dua Lipa's husband and the star of the new movie One Night Only, where you can only have sex once a year, said that he doesn't understand the census that we had to do last night. Yes, he was asked on the red carpet. He was there for the premiere. Even he had to do it because he was a visitor to a household. Hang on, you have to do the census if you're even not from this country. Yeah, have a listen.
22: Why am I on the census? What's that? What have I got to do with it?
23: Yeah, it doesn't make much sense.
22: I'm only here for one night.
23: One night
22: only.
23: It makes
22: no sense.
21: Wow. Yeah. Someone had to fill it out for him. He's like, I know it takes 30 minutes and whatever, but like, why?
24: I also kind of love that somebody on the red carpet used their, because you often get like one question and,
21: yes,
24: and they use their question to make it census related. I kind of love that.
21: I love that too. Yeah. Credit to pedestrian where credit is due.
24: That's a very good, that's a very funny question.
25: Also, Callum, just before we let you go, how many cars are parked in your driveway?
21: How many bedrooms are in your house? And finally, the internet is freaking out that Miley Cyrus knows where Penrith is. Specifically Penrith. Like Sydney, she's been to before. Her mum married Aussie actor Dominic Purcell from Prison Break a few years ago. And he just got a tat all the way across his back. It's R-I-F-F, the riff.
24: The riff.
21: In caps. It's an homage to his hometown. He captioned the photo of it, the riff, New South Wales, Australia, 70s to 80s, which is when he lived here. Always proud of what made me. People are like, oh my God, Miley knows what the Nepean Riverwalk is.
24: I love this so
21: Isn't
24: much.
21: It great?
24: Can we get her to a Penrith game?
21: Yeah.
24: Can, I wonder what she thinks of Brian Totto going to PNG.
21: Jeez. Hopefully Dominic has explained the saga of all the players being moved around.
24: I love this so much. Miley.
21: Does she realise, like, how good of a team the Panthers are?
24: Yeah.
21: Has he explained that to her?
24: I want to know if she's been to Pondi.
21: Yeah.
24: She's going to do a few laps. Pondi. Yeah. The climb is about, yeah, running away from stuff. I love this so much.
21: It's so good.
24: Miley performing live in Penrith. Mm. How good would that be at Penrith game? Half time at a Rith game with Brian Totto.
21: Sorry, what? She's here for the NRL Grand Final.
24: Wait, what?
26: Producer, the rumour is that she's headlining it, yeah.
24: She's headlining the, which looking like it will be Penrith again.
21: Oh, my God.
26: We can make it work, yeah.
24: We actually, oh, my God, if she's there, we've got to take Miley out to Penrith.
21: Yeah.
24: Oh, that
21: I
24: would,
21: mean, I'm sure the Panthers have already thought about that because they're going to be in the Grand Final.
24: Nah, no, we're going to do it before Penrith Panthers and we're going to get matching tattoos with Miley on our butt cheeks.
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24: I love that. Very good. Okay, hey, up next, we're going to meet our next recipient of our really cool ride to school, 10-year-old Kyton, and he's getting a ride to school this Friday. Today, fam.

0: You've got Nathan M. Good morning. One more thing he's got to say, I believe.
1: Smoke every day.
0: All right, we are bringing back this.
2: Nathan M. is really cool. Right to school.
0: Damn, it was something we started a few months ago, which Sydney loved. It made us cry, made us cheer, made us feel. It made us celebrate. It is called Nathan Emma's Really Cool Ride to School. It's all about finding the most deserving young kids of Sydney who deserve the greatest ride to school they can imagine.
3: Yeah, school's not the easiest place. There can be learning difficulties. It can be hard to make friends and fit in. Or maybe the kid's going through like a health thing at the moment. Chase came to school in a fire truck. Bronson came to school in a Ferrari and Isla made her grand entrance in a horse and carriage.
0: So because he's got so much traction and because people loved it and it was a really feel-good thing to do, one of the funnest things and one of the most rewarding things we've done on the radio, we wanted to bring it back. And we're bringing it back this week for a young man called Kyton. Now, Kyton is 10 years old. He goes to Carlton South Primary School and this Friday he'll be getting a really cool ride to school. His beautiful mum, Sheena, nominated him because some stuff has been happening in the last few years at home and that has translated to him not having the greatest time fitting in at school.
3: Yep.
0: What we wanted to do now, Sydney, is make sure you know Kyton. Make sure you know Kyton's story. Make sure you know Kyton's mum as well, beautiful Sheena. Because this is the journey so far we've had in building the really cool ride to school for 10-year-old Kyton. Have a listen. Kyton's 10 years old. He goes to Carlton South Primary School and his beautiful mother, Sheena, has decided to put Kyton forward. Can you tell us about your son and why you nominated Kyton to get a really cool ride to school?
4: Oh, Kyton's just like the coolest child. He's just the most nicest kid. He lost his dad to bowel cancer 3 years ago.
0: How did he look after his dad when he was sick? Is there a moment between them that you'll never forget?
5: Kyton would go and stay with him in the hospitals and he'd sleep with him in the hospital room. Oh. He'd help him, you know, change his costume bags.
3: Oh,
5: he would take him out. He'll just like cook with him like made sure that he spent like quality time with him.
3: That's a really grown-up attitude to have for such a little boy. As much as he was involved, did he ever talk to you about how it made him feel?
5: Yeah, it really upset him to see him like that. Home in bed more, and you know, I wish that we could go out more. And he'll tell me, like, his mental health is not good today, like, having a good day.
0: The family is in here, grandma's in here, you've got your sister in here as well. You guys are a bundle.
3: Daughter.
0: Oh, your daughter, sorry. Well, that's how young you look. But Sheena, how important is family to you?
6: So important. Yeah. So that's why we surprised Kyton. So Kyton didn't even know that we were coming today, we thought we were doing a delivery.
7: We thought we were just dropping off West journals and...
0: Kyton, why don't you tell us about yourself?
7: Yeah, I'm in year five. I go to Carlton South Public. Pretty good school. I listen to a lot of music. I play guitar.
3: Do you ever have any tough days, Kyton?
7: Yeah, a lot.
3: On those tough days, what's the advice that mum gives you?
7: Just to push through. Do it and then you'll feel a bit better later. School's just really stressful for me.
0: Yeah.
7: Mm-hmm. It's just not great.
8: We just wish that, you know, he'd see his self-worth and come home and have a good day.
0: Guess what? We want to give you a really cool ride to school.
3: Yeah!
0: Cool ride to school because you deserve it, bud. We're going to get you to school in the coolest way that you can imagine. Oh, Kyton is getting his really cool ride to school, Em.
3: Yeah, he's been through so much for such a young guy, young kid, and he's so deserving of this.
0: A young boy, like, changing his dad, who was dying of cancer's colostomy bag at, what, 5 years old?
3: Yeah.
0: 5, 6 years old. Mm-hmm. I mean, what a remarkable young man. So it's the least that we could do. It's the least that Sydney could do to get around this kid. This Friday, he'll be getting a really cool ride to school. It is exciting what we're working on behind the scenes.
3: Oh, it's so cool.
0: It is really, really cool to the point where I want to kind of come to work in the same way that Kyton goes to school.
3: Hey, it's not about you. I know,
0: but it's very, very cool. We're going to be chatting to Kyton's principal just after 8 a.m. as well, who we've been told is an incredible principal who has been so supportive to Kyton and the journey that he's been going through both at school and away from school as well. So stick around for that as we continue to build Kyton's really cool ride to school.
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0: 104.1 Today FM, Nathan Emma for a Wednesday. Emma Chow, we are the home of a little game called $50,000 Pub Quiz. Yes, you heard right. 50000. That's how much cash you could win from us. 13 10 60. If you jump on the phones right now and play, it's 5 questions. It's 30 seconds.
1: Yeah, and it's actually 4 questions for you because I'm going to give you an answer for free right now. That's how much I love you, Sydney, and I want you to get this money. Okay, so the answer to question 5 is Batman.
0: There you go. We've already given you the answer to question 5, which means now it's just 4 questions in 30 seconds. Even easier, $50,000. If you want that money, 13 10 60, jump on the phones right now because we play Nathan Emma's 50K pub quiz next. You must call to play.
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6: 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Liberty Grove, Hobbush Bay Drive building up to the Ride Bridge. Slow traffic, the M7 around the bend at Quakers Hill to the M2 merges slow. 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
16: Hey there, I'm Lauren Howarth. A woman's become the 12th person to be charged over the alleged kidnapping and murder of a Sydney grandfather. Chris Bagdarian was taken from North Ryde in February in a case of mistaken identity. The 51-year-old set to front court today. Metro Petroleum says it's deeply disappointed that 9 stores have been ordered to close. Servos across the country were searched on Monday as part of a crackdown on the sale of illegal tobacco and vapes, the company terminating arrangements with those operators. A road safety boost for Western Sydney. A new incident response facility is being built near the new airport, allowing crews to quickly respond to crashes, breakdowns, and traffic incidents. And most New South Wales patients have been happy with the care they've received in public hospitals. Of the 22,000 adults surveyed last year, over 90% rated their experience as very good or good.
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16: Today's weather forecast, a bit cloudy, the slight chance of a shower, tops of 19 in Auburn, 20 in the city. And from 9 this morning, we play the most ad-free hours in Sydney with better music and more of it on 104.1 Today FM.
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25: Question. Do you know
26: Nathan Emma's
27: 50K?
26: Pub
28: quiz hot shot.
1: Yeah, that's right. We are the station that's got $50,000 to give away. It's very simple. We had a good win here yesterday as well. Five questions. We actually give you one of the answers, so technically it's four. 30 seconds. You get all of them correct. You come along to 50K Day where that money could very much be yours. Kira from Camden. Good morning, Kira.
29: Good morning.
2: Hey, how Kira.
1: Are we? We are good, oh,
2: she's
1: Kira.
2: Ready.
1: You sound
2: she's
1: ready.
2: She's bright and bubbly.
29: So ready.
1: $50,000. What are you doing with it, Kiz?
29: Look, I'm thinking a holiday to Europe would be nice. Probably should pay off some debt, but you know
1: no.
29: what? 50K, holiday first, I reckon.
1: I'll tell you what's better than paying off debt, and that's creating more.
2: Yeah.
1: So good on you,
29: Hell
1: Kira.
29: Yeah.
1: The RBA has held interest rates. Don't worry about it. It's a good day
29: Teach
1: to go.
29: Me
1: on.
29: Problem.
2: Yes, exactly. Yeah.
1: All right, Kira, you know how this works. 30 seconds. Correctly answer five questions. Your timer starts at the end of the first question. You can pass, come back if you don't know a question. We have to take your first answer. Kira, are you happy with all of that?
29: Yeah, let's give it a go.
1: Okay.
29: Let's go.
1: All yours, Emma Chow.
2: Which kid's stationery shop gets its name from combining the words smile and giggle?
29: Miggle.
2: Which Aussie soap is set in Summer Bay?
29: Pop.
2: Golden is a massive song from the movie K-pop Demon What?
29: Hunters.
2: The singer Which singer released the album Cowboy Carter?
29: Beyonce.
2: Which superhero is also known as the Dark Knight? Okay. Which Australian soapy is set in Summer Bay?
29: Home and Away?
2: Oh my God, she
1: done it! Kira!
2: Yes, Kira!
1: Well,
29: yours looking good.
1: Well played. You are, forget Summer Bay, babe, you are going to Positano.
2: Yeah, you're going to Positano. Well, you're going to Paros.
29: Thank you.
2: You're going everywhere.
1: Well done. Grazie mille, Kira. You couldn't have made it look easier, Kira. Well done. Even passing.
2: And very, back. Like, cool as a cucumber under pressure. She's like, you know what? I don't know that Sophie question. We'll come back to that one.
1: Kira.
29: That's okay. You know what? I was thinking you were talking about, like, washing soap, and I was like, huh? And then I was like, Summer Bay, oh, Home and Away. Got you.
1: Kira's about to go, Dove?
29: No, quite literally. I was like, Nivea?
1: Good on you, Kira. Thanks for playing.
29: So
1: well done. Hey, there's another chance at 8 a.m. this morning to be like Kira, play and win $50,000. Now, Emma Chow, I'm going to have to kill this music because this is exciting what we're doing next. In fact, it's so exciting. That we're going to talk about it right now.
2: Oh, the award show music.
1: Well, this Sunday is the Logies.
2: Yeah, we're going for the first time.
1: The TV Week Logie Awards. We are going for the first time, and much like anybody's first time, you want it to be in a group.
2: Yeah.
1: What? So what we've decided to do is invite Sydney to come with us.
2: And lots of Sydney to come with us.
1: We have got a load of Logies tickets to come with us. You get to walk the red carpet.
2: Oh, dress up for the night.
1: You get to
2: be like a superstar.
1: You get to experience the Logies.
2: TV's night of nights.
1: Oh, like the celebrities. And we want you to come with us because we were like, Em, we're not important enough to go by ourselves.
2: And it's more fun when more people come.
1: So Sydney is is coming with us, and if you want your exclusive invites to the Logies, now is your chance. 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You want them? 13 10 60. You come with us. 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

0: 101 Today FM. Wednesday morning, you've got Nathan Emma. Good morning, everybody. We're doing something very, very dangerous in minutes, Emma Chow, because, of course, last Friday night, we brought back King's Cross.
1: We did.
0: Mansions. It was huge. Hundreds of Sydney-siders packed inside. DJ Vanna Brown, Nina Brown, the Poppers. It was amazing. We had a little phone there, and people could leave drunken voicemails on that phone. We haven't heard these, so we are going to be hearing them at the exact same time as you, Sydney.
1: And who knows what Sydney came up with.
0: Worried we're going to get in trouble. So that's in minutes. Keep it here because we're going to be surprised just as much as you. But now, Sunday the 16th of August.
1: That's this Sunday.
0: The 66th TV Week Logie Awards. It's all happening at the Star. We know it's hosted by Rob Irwin. Mm-hmm. It's airing on 7 and 7 Plus, 7 p.m. There's a red carpet, glitz, glamour. We are going for the first time, Em, but we don't want to go by ourselves.
1: No, we don't want to go as Logie's virgins, just us two.
0: No, no. Like we said before, your first time is always better in a group.
1: Do they always say that?
0: I think that's the saying, isn't it?
1: I think you just made it one.
0: We know that some of the Gold Logie nominees, Ali Langdon, Todd Woodbridge, Rob Irwin, Julia Morris, Pangy.
1: Yep. Ali's going to be on the show tomorrow.
0: Got Ali on the show tomorrow. We adore Ali.

0: London.
1: Oh, she is just, she's hot and she's smart and she's kind.
0: And she's beautiful.
1: She's everything that you would dream Ali Langdon to be.
0: Everything that your husband dreams because he's in love with her.
1: So he's made no secret of that fact.
0: So what we thought is this is your chance now, Sydney, because we don't want to go by ourselves. This is your chance to experience the glamour firsthand. We got VIP night outs to go to the Logies. You get to experience the iconic red carpet. There's an ultimate Logies viewing party that's a part of it as well. So, Em, should we add some people to the Logies list? Kim from Campbelltown. Good morning, Kim.
2: Good morning.
1: Hi, Kim. Are you excited to go to the Logies? Because you and a friend are coming.
2: Oh, my gosh. Thank you.
0: Kim, first question. Have you got a dress, babe? What are you going to wear?
2: No, I don't, but it's a good excuse to go shopping, so I'm so excited to go now.
1: Okay, yes. Do you have any colours in mind, fabric, sequins? I'm wearing black sequins.
2: Yeah, can't go wrong with a little black dress, can I?
0: Yes, yes.
1: And is there anyone in particular that you're pumped to see?
2: My favourite person is Ali Langdon. She just seems like a genuine and down-to-earth
0: person. I'm telling you, Kim, she is one of the greatest human beings in Australian media. Yeah, we love her, and you'll get to meet her tomorrow. Not tomorrow.
2: Sunday.
0: Unless you go to her house.
1: We'll meet her on air on tomorrow, and then Sunday.
0: Kim, we'll see you at the Logies, okay?
2: Thank you.
0: All right. Sam, hello, good morning.
3: Yeah, g'day. Samuel from...
0: Oh, g'day, Sam from Rose Bay. G'day, Sam. How are you, buddy? What's going on?
3: Good. Oh, I just want to come to the Logies.
0: Oh, you would like to go to the Logies? Yeah. Well, I think we can do that for you, Sam. How about we add you to the list, brother?
1: Who are you going to bring, awesome. Samuel?
3: My wife, Gabby.
0: Oh,
3: she'll be very excited
0: beautiful.
3: To go. Put on a dress.
0: Are you gonna...
3: Nate, you might remember me. I was on Team Nate for the Tug of War.
0: You mean you were on the winning team for Tug of War, Sam. The Mighty Dragons.
1: One of the only games the Dragons won this year.
0: Okay, all right. That's
1: footy, be it footy or Tug of War.
0: We don't need to talk about that, do we, Sam? We don't need to talk about the success of the Dragons this year.
3: No, that's right.
0: Well, we had a good win. We had a good win last week against the Sharks.
3: Yeah, it's a shame because I'm a Rooster supporter, but otherwise...
1: What's happening?
0: Sam!
1: We still love you, Samuel. We'll see you on Sunday.
0: You got your Logies tickets. Natalie from Pecos. Hi, Nat.
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0: Good morning.
1: Hi, Nat.
0: Nat, do you want to be on the red carpet with the stars at the Logies?
4: I would love to be on the red carpet at the stars with the Logies. That sounds amazing.
0: Bang. Awesome.
1: You're in, Nat.
4: Thank you.
0: Nat, thank you. Is there one celebrity you're excited to see?
4: Guys, how can you go past Robert Irwin? Oh, he's just a national treasure.
1: So I was thinking about this, Nat. Do you think as part of, like, his hosting that he will walk out in just bonds with a python around his neck?
4: A girl can only dream, Emma. A girl can only dream.
1: Or like a spider crawling on his leg.
4: See, maybe a girl can hope.
0: See, this is what's unfair, Nat, right? Rob Irwin walks out with his snake on the Logies. Every time I've done that at an awards ceremony, I've been escorted out.
1: With his snake?
0: Yeah.
1: Jesus.
0: What do you mean? That's what he is in the photo.
4: I'm sure all the men and the women will enjoy such a thing. You know what I mean?
0: Absolutely.
1: The problem is, Nate, the snake is around his neck, not hopping out of a bush.
0: Well, that's how big it is.
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9: 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Middleton Grange along the M70 Cowpasture Road. A breakdown sitting northbound. M5 and earlier crashes cleared off, leaving city-bound delays from Casula all the way through to the River Road. And traffic is slow for Sutherland, Princess Highway after a crash. 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

0: 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Today FM. You got Nathan Emma for you Wednesday. Happy middle of the week, Emma Chow. What's the weather doing today, actually? Tops of 20 in Penrith, tops of 19 in St Clair, partly cloudy. No rain, though, which is good. We're happy with that.
1: We are still reliving the glory that was us bringing back the cross on Friday night.
2: Launching exclusively on the night, the new Mansions Mugs, a giant cocktail tea mug designed to bring everyone together. Today's got the feeling so free. Nathan Emma's Bring Back the Cross. Nathan Emma, gonna celebrate.
1: Oh, Sydney, you turned up and you turned it on that dance floor at Mansions on Bayswater Road on Friday night. The Potbellies, DJ Havana Brown, DJ Nino Brown. The drinks were flowing. Those Mansion mugs, the size of our heads.
0: Yeah, they were huge. I love those Mansion mugs.
1: Basically buckets.
0: They were amazing. They were buckets. I had way too many of those, as we're about to find out. Hey, we've also got Beck from Married at First Sight. Of course, she was one of the most controversial figures, yeah. Married at First Sight.
1: Beck and Gia, remember the drama there?
0: Yes. Beck's on the show after 8:30. She was there.
1: She was there. She loved it.
0: And so, well, she didn't just love it. She loved somebody. Somebody who I brought. So there's a bit of goss from Beck being there, which is actually all been over the papers as well,
1: yep.
0: After 8:30. But what we wanted to do now, Em, as part of the night, I don't know why we thought this was a good idea. At the time we did, we had a special phone set up, like a Nathan Emma hotline phone that was set up. It was like one of those old school like dial phones.
1: Yeah.
0: And the reason we had it there is because we wanted people to leave messages throughout the night, just about them having a good time. And we thought they'd be, easily understood.
1: Well, hello, yes, I'm having a great time at Mansions.
0: That's what we
1: bringing
0: thought.
1: Bringing back the cross.
0: And we were like...
1: No one's going to be saying stuff like that.
0: In our heads, we're like, this is a great idea. We're in the business of audio. How nice would it be to get some live reflections from people? Turns out it wasn't. So what we thought we'd do is we got hundreds of voicemails on this machine. I haven't heard any of these.
1: Neither have I.
0: You haven't heard any of these. All I've been told by our executive producer, Commando Sophie, is please apologise to Sydney before you play them.
1: Right, okay, so sorry in advance, but this is how much fun everyone was having at our Bring Back the Cross party.
0: You remember, it is loud. People are blind drunk. People are having a good time. Some people don't even know how the phone works. So we're just going to roll through some of these voicemails just to reflect what kind of night it was. The first one, Emma Chow, actually comes from you and I. I'll be honest, I don't even remember leaving a voicemail. So a reminder, Emma and I had a few Bev Wajinos before the cross opened. This is Emma Nace voicemail.
3: What's up, there's people waiting outside. We're about T-minus 5 minutes from people being let in to Mansions, and we're really excited.
4: Oh, my God. Is this the first
3: one? Oh, my God. It's the first one. Oh, my God. I can't believe it. What?
4: Hello. Hello. Yeah, no, 100%. 20 pepperonis. Yeah, great. No, I can be there in 15 minutes. Garlic bread, 100%. Totally. Yeah, you're totally speaking on 99. Awesome. I know where you live. I'll see you soon. Thanks, Toby. Bye.
0: I have zero recollection of that.
1: I don't remember the pizza order either.
0: Okay, we also got this voicemail from the night.
3: I'm doing a message. This is the second message I've done.
0: Oh, this is you again.
1: Oh, it's me.
0: And then what happened? You put the phone down.
3: Oh, wait. What's happening?
0: Em, that's you again.
3: Does it start again? Is it supposed to start again? Is it?
0: Okay.
3: It's not like the message is not coming up yet.
1: Clearly I didn't understand how the voicemail phone works.
0: Okay, ready for another one? Here's another voicemail we got.
1: Okay, that's better.
0: Okay. Here's another one. Again, we haven't heard these.
5: I'm a bit shocked about what I just heard, but this is wicked. This is cool. I'll see you at the next one. Cheers.
0: Okay.
1: Shocked what he just heard. What did he hear?
0: Probably you leaving a voicemail.
1: Oh, no, it's because we left the message. We said, I'll leave a message.
0: Oh, okay.
1: And we were naming specific shots that have P words in it.
0: Here's another voicemail. I'm loving these. Here we go.
6: Hey, how you doing? Sorry I can't get through. Fortunately, your name and your number. And Nathan M will get back to you.
0: Oh, that's
1: I
0: nice.
1: Love that one.
0: If you're wondering what these are the drunken voicemails that people left on our phone when we brought back the cross. Here's another one.
6: Oh.
0: Oh.
6: And we mean it from
1: Lots of singing. I love drunk singing. This especially is just, drunk girls singing. This is we just, think we're so good.
0: This is just a quick one. I don't know what this one is.
7: Hey, sexies. I'm having a blast. 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
1: Yes.
0: All right, call to action. This is the final one I'm going to play. Okay. Again, I haven't heard it.
1: Yeah.
0: But just because we're running out of time, we've got hundreds of voicemails. This is the final one I'm going to play. Drunken voicemail. Let's see how it went. Okay.
1: Was that the real Frank Walker?
0: Frank Walker was apparently blind at mansions with us.
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1: 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Traffic is quite busy this morning along the M5 after a crash has cleared off citybound from Moorbank into Reesby. An earlier crash still delaying traffic through Kirrawee for the Princes Highway and travelling up from Loftus. Cars Park reports of a crash heading on King George's Road. Whether you're moving, decluttering your home or office or heading overseas, let Storage King help you start your new chapter. 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
10: Hey there, I'm Lauren Howarth. Court today for a woman who's become the 12th person to be charged over the alleged kidnapping and murder of a Sydney grandfather. Chris Bagzarian was taken from his Northride home in February in a case of mistaken identity. His remains later found near a golf club in Pitt Town. The state government's promising an extra 2,300 surgeries over the next year. It's invested $30 million to expand high-volume short-stay services as part of work to reduce the overdue surgery wait list. Police still don't have the power to seize and crush illegal e-bikes. Despite New South Wales Parliament passing legislation back in May, the Transport Ministers told News Corp the new laws will be in effect soon. And some new research into man's best friend has found a dog's brain can tell apart different negative expressions. Researchers at the University of Vienna finding they can distinguish between fearful, angry or sad faces.
11: Get your Rimmel London Brownie Pie Lip Liner for just $6.50, then take it from lips to lashes with new Brownie Pie Mega Lift Mascara. Rimmel London, now half price at Big W.
10: Today's weather forecast, a bit cloudy with a slight chance of a shower, tops of 19 in Auburn, 20 in the city. Nathan Emma's $50,000 pub quiz is back this morning. 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
9: Olivia Dean is here in October, and demand is so high to see her that they're releasing extra tickets to her Sydney leg of the Art of Loving tour. She's playing on Friday, October 9th, and Saturday, October 10th at Afterpay Arena, which is kudos. I know it gets confusing because the names change all the time. You have to join the waitlist by 9 a.m. today to receive a unique access code. Tickets will then be released to the waitlist at 1 p.m. But not everyone's going to be able to get themselves tickets.
18: There was a meltdown in my household yesterday.
9: Oh, really?
18: Because we've been trying to get tickets. Uh-huh. They're all sold out. Oh. And then we found out this news. My wife came storming through the door and she goes, we've got to get on the waitlist.
9: Yeah.
18: Because we both adore Olivia Dean. You know, she's my favourite artist. My yep. wife loves her too. October 10th
9: mm-hmm.
18: is my wife's birthday.
9: Oh.
18: So it's 19th of August is when this is happening.
9: Yes.
18: When you can hopefully try and get these last minute Olivia Dean tickets. But, oh my God, Olivia, if you're listening, please.
9: Very, very exciting news.
18: I will sit out the front of Afterpay Arena.
9: And finally, Brooklyn Beckham is getting dragged for the way that he cooks pasta. So I'm going to play a little snippet here. So this is the TikTok. We're going to play the first little bit. And then I'll explain why people are so outraged. Have a listen.
19: Today, I'm going to make some tomato pasta. Of course, we get some pasta water.
9: So you can hear the water swishing and he's getting the pasta water.
18: Mm.
9: He's on a yacht and he fills up the giant pot with just water from the back of the yacht.
18: Clever. It's already got salt in it.
9: Out of the ocean.
18: Smart.
9: But it's very salted.
18: Mm,
9: but the thing is, people are like, pasta water with a hint of burnt boat fuel, please, sir.
18: No.
9: Experts say that one drop of seawater contains about 1 million bacteria.
18: Yeah.
9: One
18: extra,
9: drop.
18: Extra flavour.
9: Yeah, but it also boiling it doesn't necessarily get all of that bacteria out.
18: You get that into your rigatoni. Beautiful.
9: Off the back of the boat, though, like I understand when it's in the middle of the ocean.
18: Clever. Mediterranean waters. Oh, my God. You probably get some tastes of other. It's like, especially if you're doing like a seafood pasta. Beautiful. You might pull up a prawn. How would that be? Get it? What? What's that? Is that a lobster? Beautiful.
9: Do you know what I loved about swimming in Europe?
18: Mm.
9: There are no sharks.
18: Mm.
9: Like, you can just swim and you're like, oh, I'm not going to get eaten by a shark today.
18: Yeah, there's no sharks.
9: There's no fear of sharks.
18: That's
9: whereas,
18: fine.
9: Like, here we're just so used to being like, oh, my God, there's bull sharks in the harbour.
18: It's because probably, like, the Italian sharks are like, eh.
9: Eh.
18: Couldn't be bothered.
9: Yeah.
18: People like Brooklyn Beckham throw too much pasta into the ocean. They're all full, mate. They're full of carbs. They don't need any more.
20: And that is What's Trending Now with Emma Chow.
18: Okay. This is how we do. As we know, it was Census Day yesterday. And a member of our team told us something that his mum had been doing accidentally for years. Bit of a lost in translation situation. I kind of love it. You're going to hear it next, and we're asking the question, when were you lost in translation? I'm 13.

0: 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Nathan Emma on for a Wednesday, 11 minutes to 8. Partly cloudy today, top to 19 in Villawood, 19 in Minto. Emma Chow.
1: The census was supposed to be filled out last night. If you didn't, you're getting fined. Was it $364 or something?
0: Yeah, $364. Yeah. Also, every time we say census, that's our census noise.
1: So, Digital Yaz told us yesterday, he's got Jordanian background.
0: Yes.
1: Okay, so he's from an Arabic family. His mum has been writing something very explicit on every census. So, how often does the census happen? Is it every 4 years?
0: I think it's kind of like the Olympics, isn't it? Is it supposed to be every 4 years or every 5 years? It's so, definitely not every year.
1: So I reckon it's been for the last couple of decades.
0: Yeah, and she's been here for a very long time.
1: She's been here for a really long time, but she's been writing something very explicit on every census she's ever filled out. Have a listen.
2: My poor immigrant mother, she's barred and banned from filling out the census ever again. A couple years ago, kind of caught wind of what she was writing down on the census for her profession.
1: Okay.
2: And now the government thinks my mother's an escort. She would fill it out because that was her job title. She was a school escort. She'd escort children to school.
1: Oh, my God, that's so sweet and wholesome.
2: Yeah, I know. But when you read it on the paper and it says your mum's an escort, you start questioning your identity.
0: I love that so much.
1: She thought that she was just being honest. And it's like, yes, but honestly, you look like a sex worker.
0: She thought she was just doing the right thing. It's fine. So I want to, because this would happen all the time in ethnic families on 131060, lost in translation situations.
1: Okay, so I'm married into an Italian family.
0: Mm.
1: And this isn't a language thing. It's more like a physical thing.
0: Yeah.
1: So when my husband Enzo and I fell pregnant with our first son, Valentino, the way that we wanted to let his parents know was by boxing, like putting the positive pregnancy test in a box.
0: Beautiful.
1: But like in like a big wrapped up box. There's like paper everywhere and you had to get to the bottom to find the test, right? And my mother-in-law, Rose, opens the box and she finally gets to the bottom and she looks at it and she's so confused. And I go, Rose, what do you think it is? And she goes, why did you get me a thermometer? I'm like, it's not a thermometer, Rose. I'm pregnant, jeez.
0: She puts it under
1: giving you a grandson.
0: It's weird when she put it under her tongue.
1: No, it was weirder when she pulled her pants down. The 131060, it's so funny. It happens so often, especially in, like, if you're, like, English as a second language family.
0: This is what we want. So ethnic families, if there's, you know, a grandparent or a parent, or maybe it was you as well. We know we have such a diverse listenership here in Sydney. 131060, when were you lost in translation or somebody was lost in translation, you were confused by something or a grandparent was confused, you did the wrong thing, everyone's like, how the hell did this happen? 131060, and I love this so much. We're going to reward you as well. If you give us a call, we've got exclusive double passes to the movies as well. And we know you got Spider-Man, you got The Odyssey, great movies out there. You want those. 131060, jump on the phones right now. What got lost in translation? I'm looking for ethnic grandparents or parents or you. Movie tickets up for grabs. We'll do it next. 131060.
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8: 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Citybound delays, Drummoyne, Victoria Road, Lyons Road after an earlier crash. Seeing delays, Parramatta Road. It's slowing up from Clyde all the way through to Auburn. Mossman, Spit Bridge really building in, coming from Manly Vale to Balgala. 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
0: Yes, it is for your Wednesday.
1: For
0: your Wednesday, 7 minutes to eight, guys.
1: 131060, taking your calls right now. When did something get lost in translation? It could have been you. It could have been a family member or a friend. Because Digital Yaz's mum, she's Jordanian.
0: Mm.
1: She emigrated over here and has always been filling in the census her job title as escort. She is not a lady of the night. She actually is a school escort. She helps drop beautiful children to school. It's a very wholesome job. But she keeps riding escorts, and now she's been banned. She was not allowed to fill in the census last night.
0: Yes.
1: So 131060, what got lost in translation?
0: Yes. We'll also be handing out Yaz's mum's phone number as well for any good nights out. 131060, we've got movie tickets up for grabs as well. Who was lost in translation? They were confused by something, English second language, could be a grandparent, could be you. Movie tickets up for grabs, we'll do it next. Which?

0: 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You got Nathan M. Good morning. Happy Wednesday. $50,000 pub quiz around the corner, Emma Chow.
1: We're talking about getting lost in translation. Digital Yaz's mum is from Jordan. She's been here for many, many years, decades. But every time she fills out the census, which we all had to do last night, she kept saying that her occupation was escort.
0: Yeah.
1: And she is, but she's not like a lady of the night. She's a school escort. She's one of those beautiful people who brings the kids to school. And do you know what's really funny? I've just remembered. Then you need to go into detail. And they're like, give as much detail as possible of what you do for work.
0: Yeah.
1: So she's written escort and then she's gone into detail about
0: it. Can I say, it's not just people with ethnic backgrounds that get lost in translation all the time. Because I remember my mum once, this is years ago at school, she was selling those little charms on bracelets.
1: Yeah.
0: What were those little charms from? Pandora. Yeah. She was selling them because she had so many.
1: Okay.
0: But what she decided to do is put them in like little plastic bags, like little tiny bags, right? So she was messaging random people on email being like, hey, you can meet me at the train station. I've got the little baggies for you to buy.
1: Oh, my God.
0: And we were like, Mum, you can't be doing that. And
1: I hope you're charging at least $300.
0: But then she's writing all this, she's writing all this stuff down being like, I've sold three of my little baggies this week. I'm like, Mum. Stop it. You're going to get arrested. A 50-year-old woman from the Shire. Okay, Vicky from Warrenora. Hi, Vic. Good morning.
2: Good morning. How are you?
0: We are very good. Lost in translation, Vic. What happened?
2: Most recently, I was out with my husband and my 5-year-old grandson, Japanese restaurant.
1: Yeah.
2: Saw soju on the menu, thinking soda. Let him pick a blueberry flavour. He took one mouthful, spat it out. I think he actually drank some. And then I checked and it was 12% alcohol spritzer.
1: Yeah, soju is like vodka.
0: That's a lot of fluid, that stuff, Vicky.
2: Yes, so and of course my husband texted the whole family within about 2 seconds. So I'll never live it down.
0: But so, Vic, when they put the drink in front of him, did they not realise that he was a child?
2: Well, funny, they served it with two little shot glasses. Oh. And I made a joke and said, oh, how cute. They've given him a little shot glass as a funny. But they meant it for my husband and I. And that still didn't twig. And the other thing I didn't twig was I looked on the menu and went, holy heck, it was
0: $20. $20?
1: Yeah. Okay, wait. So that was straight soju. That wasn't soju and soda.
2: Yeah, thanks for that. Yes, makes it worse.
0: Right? So straight,
2: so
0: blonde.
2: The family, the parents have forgiven me. It's fine.
0: Jeez, I mean.
2: I probably cured him from drinking for his life, which is not a bad thing.
0: Your grandson would have loved it, though. He would have had a great dinner.
1: He's not going to get sick for this whole season.
0: I love it. Ruby from Ryde. Hi, Ruby.
3: Hi.
0: Lost in translation, what happened?
3: Whenever we play games with my mother-in-law, she always gets really excited. She goes, I pull myself, which means that she pulled the right tile herself, like the card. And we've been trying to explain to her that that's a man pulling his anatomy, but she gets way too excited that she's pulled herself.
0: So this is your mother-in-law saying that she's pulled herself at the card games?
3: Yes, yes. it makes us laugh every time, every time.
1: How does she say it again?
3: Oh, I pull myself.
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9: 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Traffic is quite slow for Ermington, Silverton Road, southbound, Spurway Street, all the way through to Holker Street, M4 Building, Citybound, and James Roos Drive on-ramp. Reports of a crash. Seeing delays, Tom Uglier's Bridge, travelling northbound from Port Hacking Road to Cars Park after an Elias smash. Get a bargain today at Seconds World. Factory Seconds and X-Display appliances on sale. Harvey Norman Seconds World, 103 Parramatta Road, Auburn and Penrith Homemaker. 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
0: Yes, it is. We've got $50,000 to give away. Sydney, I know you're there. 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
0: Mm-hmm.
1: Because I love you that much. 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
0: There you go. 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
12: Morning, I'm Lauren Howard. A 12th person's now been charged over their alleged involvement in the kidnapping and murder of a Sydney grandfather. Chris Bagzarian was taken from his North Ryde home in February in a case of mistaken identity. The 51-year-old woman's due in court today. House prices in Sydney could fall by as much as 14.5%. The Reserve Bank kept the cash rate on hold yesterday, but has warned of a possible future hike, with inflation expected to remain too high. Western Sydney's on track to overtake the East for the number of businesses that employ staff within 15 years. A new report finding Blacktown, Canterbury, Bankstown and the Hawkesbury are leading the growth. And delivery drivers across Australia will be paid a minimum rate of $31.30 an hour after the Fair Work Commission set new standards for gig workers. Under the landmark agreement, they'll also be insured for injuries on the job.
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12: Today's weather forecast. Partly cloudy, the slight chance of rain, 19 the max in Liverpool, 20 in the city. And from 9 this morning, we play the most ad-free hours in Sydney with better music and more of it on 104.1 Today FM.
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15: Question. Do you know?
4: Nathan Emma's
15: 50K.
4: Pub
16: quiz hot shot.
0: We have already had a big win this morning. Let's go again, shall we? You know how this game works. 5 questions, 30 seconds. In fact, we've already given you one of the answers. Just to make it even easier on you, we play it twice a morning. And Steph from Brighton is in the hot seat. Good morning, Steph.
17: Morning, guys.
1: Hey, Steph.
17: Up yours.
0: Thank you for using the official greeting of Nathan Emma. Of course, it's a term of endearment. It's how we like to say g'day to each other. Steph, you know how this game works. You've got 30 seconds. Correctly answer 5 questions. Your time starts in the first question. You can pass, come back if you don't know an answer. And we have to take your first answer. Are you happy with all of that, Steph?
17: All good, guys.
0: Okay, good luck to you. Let's do this. Feel good.
1: Okay, which TV show featured judges Matt Preston, Gary Megan, and George Columbaris?
17: MasterChef.
1: Which movie features the quote, "Life is like a box of chocolates"?
17: Pass.
1: Which singer has...
17: Forrest Gump.
1: Which singer has the songs Believe and Strong Enough?
17: Pass.
1: Which actor plays Wolverine in the X-Men films?
17: Hugh Jackman.
1: Which app popularised disappearing photos and streaks?
17: Snapchat.
1: Okay, we're back to which singer has the songs Believe and Strong Enough?
18: Do you believe enough?
17: Oh!
1: So close. It was Cher.
18: You know, Cher, do you believe enough?
17: I could picture her. I just couldn't get the name out.
0: Did it help when I sung the song, or did that make it harder?
17: Yeah. No, it actually did, Nate.
0: Thank you.
18: No matter how hard I try.
0: And believe me, I was trying hard then. All right, Steph, look, nobody leaves this show empty-handed. We're going to give you $50 to spend at Red Rooster, okay? That is all yours.
11: Thank you.
0: Thanks for playing. And there's more chances tomorrow, 7 a.m. and 8 a.m. if you're hungry for experience. Discover Hay Street, guys. Food, bars, salsa Wednesdays, live entertainment and more. Emma Chow, this week it is all about one young man. He's 10 years old and his name's Kyton.
1: Yes, he's getting a really cool ride to school this Friday. We're bringing it back because, Sydney, you loved it.
0: He's an incredible young man. You're going to hear more about him next. And

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1: Nathan Emma's Bring Back the Cross.
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1: 104.1 Today FM. You've got Nathan, Emma. 12 minutes past 8. If you want to be my lover. Emma Chow, it was something we started a few months ago, which Sydney loved. It made us cry, it made us cheer, it made us feel, it made us celebrate. So much so, there was no way we weren't going to bring it back.
2: Nathan Emma's Really Cool Ride to School.
1: Yeah, it's our Really Cool Ride to School. Emma, it is all about finding the most deserving youngkins of Sydney who deserve the greatest ride to school that they can imagine.
3: Yeah, school's not easy for a lot of kids. It's hard to make friends. It's hard to learn. Sometimes they're going through health troubles. And we just want to shine a spotlight on these kids that really deserve it.
1: Now, the kid who's getting a really cool ride to school this week is a young man, 10 years old, who goes to Carlton South Primary School. His name's Kyton. Mm-hmm. Now, Kyton's had a bit of a journey in his personal life, losing his dad a few years ago to cancer. And Sheena, his mum, has nominated him for what he did to look after his father and then all the stuff that's been going on with him at school as well. He's put on a little bit of weight. There's mm-hmm. been some bullying. He's found school really tough,
3: yeah.
1: which happens when you lose a parent. So we thought, you know what? Let's throw our arms around Kyton. Let's get Sydney to throw their arms around Kyton and celebrate him. And this has been our journey with Kyton and his beautiful mum, Sheena, so far. Kyton's 10 years old. He goes to Carlton South Primary School and his beautiful mother, Sheena, has decided to put Kyton forward. Can you tell us about your son and why you nominated Kyton to get a really cool ride to school?
4: Oh, Kyton's just like the coolest child. He's just the most nicest kid. He lost his dad to bowel cancer 3 years ago.
1: How did he look after his dad when he was sick? Is there a moment between them that you'll never forget?
5: Kyton would go and stay with him in the hospitals and he'd sleep with him in the hospital room. Oh. He'd help him, you know, change his costume bags.
3: Oh,
5: he would take him out. He'll just like cook with him like made sure that he spent like quality time with him.
3: That's a really grown-up attitude to have for such a little boy. As much as he was involved, did he ever talk to you about how it made him feel?
5: Yeah, it really upset him to see him like that. Home in bed more, and you know, I wish that we could go out more. And he'll tell me, like, his mental health is not good today, like, having a good day.
1: The family is in here, grandma's in here, you've got your sister in here as well. You guys are a bundle.
3: Daughter.
1: Oh, your daughter, sorry. Well, that's how young you look. But Sheena, how important is family to you?
6: So important.
1: Yeah.
6: So that's why we surprised Kyton. So Kyton didn't even know that we were coming today. We thought we were doing a delivery.
7: We thought we were just dropping off West Journals and...
1: Kyton, why don't you tell us about yourself?
7: Yeah, I'm in Year 5. I go to Carlton South Public. Pretty good school. I listen to a lot of music. I play guitar.
3: Do you ever have any tough days, Kyton?
7: Yeah, a lot.
3: On those tough days, what's the advice that Mum gives you?
7: Just to push through. Do it and then you'll feel better later. School's just really stressful for me.
1: Yeah.
7: Mm-hmm. It's just not great.
8: We just wish that, you know, he'd see his self-worth and come home and have a good day.
1: Guess what? We want to give you a really cool ride to school.
3: Yeah!
1: You are going to get one. You're going to get a really cool ride to school because you deserve it, bud. We're going to get you to school in the coolest way that you can imagine. Oh, yes, we are. It is all happening this Friday. Now, Anne, before we did anything more, we thought it was important to talk to one of the people who threw their arms around young Kyton when all this was happening at school. Please welcome the principal of Carlton South Primary School, Mr. Galea. Hi, or Darren to his friends.
9: Hey, guys.
3: Hey,
9: good morning.
1: Good morning, Dazza, or Mr. Galea.
9: You can call me Dazza Nathan. I know you're a Tragic Dragon supporter, as am I. So we're going to have a chat about that one day.
1: I feel your pain, mate. Mate, I think because of that, both you and I need a really cool ride to school, yeah. Darren.
9: Exactly.
3: Hey, Darren, tell us about the kind of kid that Kyton is.
9: Oh, you know, he's the loveliest, most generous, kind-hearted kid you could imagine, and a very creative kid. You know, he loves his music. He loves his drama. You know, a real lovely kid that's just got so much going on. But he for the most part, he's staying positive and, like you said, Doc said earlier, just pushing through these challenges and developing his resilience in a real positive way. So we're really proud of Kyton.
1: I think that's something that we learn as well, Mr. Galea. When he came in, we're like, this guy is a ray of sunshine.
3: Yeah.
1: He's talented. He's funny.
3: Yeah,
1: he's a good talker.
3: He is very joyous for someone who's gone through really hard things at such a young age.
1: Mr. Galea, can you talk us through, you know, what you guys did at the school to help him get through the passing of his father and everything? Because that would have been a tough thing for you guys to navigate as well.
9: Definitely. But, you know, Kyton and his family, mum's

0: so lovely, and Grandma, you know, he's had so much support. The main thing for us is just to be there and not overdo it, you know what I mean? And sort of strike that balance so we can be, you know, kind and supportive, but without sort of, you know, I guess, being intrusive during this really challenging time for the family. So, you know, the office staff, we're really supportive of Mum, and we helped out, and, you know, teaching staff, everyone sort of wrapped around Kyneton and continue to do so. That's our job here, you know?
1: Darren, how much do you think this really cool ride to school will mean to Kyneton and his family?
0: Oh, I'll tell you what, it's going to be massive. It's absolutely fantastic. I talked to him yesterday, and he's just, I mean, as you know, he lights up. He's a really positive sort of kid, and his face, you know, if I could just take a photo of his face, you know, when we all talked about sort of what's happening and what's planned for Friday, just overwhelming, just wonderful. I just can't think of a more deserving kid.
2: Oh, Darren, you are phenomenal. And from all reports, you have been an incredible support to Kyneton and his family as well. Principal of Kyneton South Primary School. Kyneton's principal, Mr. Galea. Darren, thank you very much. One thing I can promise you, one thing I can't promise you. The first thing I can promise you is this Friday, we will be live from Kyneton South Primary School to give Kyneton the most incredible ride to school that he can imagine. Darren, do you know what the thing is I can't promise you?
0: Is that a premiership for the Dragons?
2: It's going to be
0: next
2: that.
0: Year?
2: Yeah,
1: I was just going to say any win.
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7: 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Auburn, a breakdown M4 eastbound, Silverwood Road delaying traffic. Over to Yaguna for Brockwood Road, a Brunker Road, a breakdown southbound. Ermington, Silverwood Road towards the Silverwood Bridge, heavy delays with a crash. La Roche-Posay, Mila. 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
2: Yes, it is. And Emma Chow, this is what we want to do now. 13:10:60 in Sydney. I know you've all done this, so don't pretend you haven't. What did you steal from the pub? What have you stolen from a pub? It could be something big, it could be something small, and we've all done this.
1: Yeah, anyone that says that they haven't, you're a liar. You've taken a wine glass, you've taken a chopstick holder, a fork, or a really good steak knife.
2: 13:10:60, and I can't believe I'm even doing this, but I'm going to reward you for stealing from the pub. We've got some prizes to give away. I've got passes to the movies if you want to score yourself those. 13:10:60, what did you steal from the pub? The reason we're asking this question is because something has been taken from an Aussie pub that has made huge headlines. You'll find out what this is next. What did you steal from the pub is the question we need you to answer now. 13:10:60, movie tickets up for grabs. We do it next.

0: 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You've got Nathan Emma, 24 minutes past 8 for your Wednesday. Beck.
1: For maths.
0: The person who stirred the pot in maths this year, she was at the night we brought back the cross on Friday. Some stuff went down that's been all in the paper, and we've got your exclusive catch-up with her just after 8.30. She's dishing the goss because she also ran into Gia over the weekend. So you don't want to miss that explosive chat just after 8.30. Emma Chow, I know you're a goody two-shoes, but have you ever stolen anything after a few Bevraginos at the pub?
1: 100%. I think on my first wine tour, I stole one of the tasting glasses.
0: Oh, you took home a glass?
1: Yeah, I took home a glass.
0: Anyone try and stop you?
1: And then I went to a really fancy Chinese restaurant in the city, and they had really cool chopstick holders.
0: You can't take the chopstick.
1: It was a brass dragon. It was really cool.
0: Do you still have the brass dragon?
1: I do. It's sitting on my kitchen counter.
0: Do you use the brass dragon?
1: I don't. It's decoration. It's really cute.
0: Decorative.
1: It's just miniature. It's like Polly Pocket size. It's so cute.
0: You're Polly Pocket size, right? I'm surprised you still. You are a known goody two shoes.
1: I am.
0: But now you're a thief. Mm. Well, the reason I bring it up is because a man in Queensland was caught on CCTV stealing the pub's only Guinness bar mat from a busy Irish pub. That is a huge no-no. Don't mess with the Irish.
1: Oh, how do the Irish only have one Guinness bar mat as well? Shame on you.
0: Apparently they're hard to come by.
1: You call yourself Irish.
0: Yeah, I know, but apparently they're tricky to come by, the Guinness bar mats.
1: Okay.
0: Apparently they're quite exclusive, and you don't want to mess with the Irish and the Guinness.
1: So they're exclusive as in, like, there's not that many, or they're really expensive?
0: A bit of both. Okay. There's not many, and they're to get the proper ones, I'm sure you can go to Paddy's and get them for 20 cents.
1: I'm sure Timu and Shane have some too.
0: Apparently they're pretty bougie. So the pub, this is what I love, is the pub's reaction, right? Okay. Because you've got to have a laugh at it. The pub posted the footage online, shaming the thief, and they captioned it, "You wouldn't steal a car, you wouldn't steal a handbag. Stealing our only Guinness bar mat, it is a crime."
1: Playing off the ad. Yes.
0: The old Blu-ray DVD situation. Yeah. Apparently the footage shows a man casually just taking the mat whilst people are around him. So it didn't even, like, wasn't in the dead of night.
1: It just drags off.
0: When the bar was open, he just rolled it up. This is happening. People are stealing stuff from pubs. Mel from Belfield. G'day, Mel. How are you?
2: Yeah, good. Good morning, guys.
1: Hey,
2: good
1: morning. Mel.
0: What have you stolen from a pub?
2: Okay, so back in the 90s, I was in Northern Belfast in this pub for St. Patrick's Day.
0: Ireland again.
2: When a device was let off in a bin outside in the courtyard, and they were evacuating us, and I just looked around, and there was this blow-up leprechaun on the wall, so I grabbed it and stole it and put it in front of me as protection. I don't know what I was thinking. But anyway, we named him Wally, and he has come to every St. Patrick's Day with me since, and I've been every year, and he's now famous.
0: Oh, my! So how many years are we talking with you and Wally, the blow-up leprechaun?
1: Must be
2: 1995.
0: Oh,
1: wow,
0: my.
1: So that's 30 years.
0: 30 years
2: Yeah, 30 years of Wally. He's had to only have one repair job where somebody bit him on the ear.
1: Well, that's what happens when you're a naughty leprechaun.
0: Was there?
2: Well, that's right. He got a bit deflated.
0: Yeah. So hang on, Mel. So was there a question of, sorry to say this, but where's Wally? Like,
2: of course. Every St. Patrick's Day, and as the, you know, the sherbets get a bit more, I'm always going, "Where's Wally? Where's Wally?"
1: I love
2: Where's
1: that.
2: Me Wally? Where's
0: ah,
2: me
0: very Wally? Good. Thank you, Mel. Melanie from Dean Park. Hi, Melanie.
3: Hi.
0: What'd you steal from the pub?
3: So over the last few years, I've managed to collect 12 to 15 fake little pot plants that they would have on the table.
1: Okay, so like where they would have the cutlery and like the candle, you take the pot plant.
3: Yeah, because I'd find it really cute if it was in a like, cute little silver bucket looking thing or like a pot, like a timber barrel looking
0: thing. So, Mel, where are they now? If you've got 12 to 15, where do you put them?
3: So they're scattered throughout the house and in my outdoor settings.
0: Right, okay.
3: And some in my kitchen, in the bathroom.
1: In the bathroom,
0: But I'm assuming that they're all mismatched, right, because they're different pubs. Like, you don't have two of the same, yeah?
3: Yeah, they're all different. Fine. But I find different spots for them to, like, fit into.
0: And how do you steal them from said pub? Are you throwing them under a jacket or in a bag, or do you just walk out with them?
3: Either a jacket, my handbag. Sometimes I'd get my partner to help me.
1: Do you think Melanie has obviously done this, like, 50 times? She knows what she's doing. However she's stashing them, wherever she's putting them, she's getting out successfully.
0: It's working. She's a professional.
3: The key is to look casual, and also it's not just pot plants. It's been wine glasses, scotch glasses, steak boards.
1: Sorry, what was the other thing? Steak boards?
3: You know the fancy black ceramic heavy ones that they come out on?
0: Yeah, taking those out. That looks like you're walking out with a surfboard under your arm.
1: You can tell you what, Melanie's a great entertainer.
0: She's also a great thief. Like, good on you, Mel. Thank you. Izzy from St. Leonard's. Hi, Iz.
4: Hi, how are you going, guys?
0: Good. What have you stolen from the pub?
4: Well, it wasn't me, it was my older brother, but him and his friends actually stole a full-size wooden dining table, like a six-seater.
1: What? How? How?
4: I don't know, but the funniest part is it was around Mother's Day, and so he stole it the night before, gifted it to my mum for Mother's Day, and she had no idea for like 20 years that the table that we all sat at for 20 years was stolen from the local pub.
0: Your brother has offloaded stolen property put your mum in the firing line now. So was it one of those outdoor tables or did?
4: No, it was like a fully indoor timber varnished. It had like really intricate legs, which mum loved. So
1: okay.
4: She was like so proud and told every single person about this amazing table her son had given her. It was under wraps for about 20 years that he actually stole it from a pub.
1: Izzy, I need to understand this. Did your brother have a friend that worked there and then they just took it out when they were closing the pub up? It can't have been in the light of day.
4: No. I think that they did it at night, definitely at night. But I think, again, after a few beverages, they just were like, I like this table, let's take it. I mean, it was in the 90s when there probably wasn't great security or cameras, that type of thing. So I think lots of things happened in the 90s that wouldn't happen now. But, yeah, fully this huge, like heavy, it was heavy as well. So it's not like...
0: Maybe it's one of those situations where it's kind of like... Surely they're not stealing that table. They're just probably moving
1: it.
0: Yeah,
1: they work here. They must be working here.
4: I have no idea, but yeah, it stayed, like, it's still in the family. Like, that was in the 90s, and I think the brother, it's now gone back to the brother that stole it originally. Oh,
0: that's so, here's what's going to happen. Em and I are going to go to Freedom Furniture today and try that exact same technique.
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1: 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A breakdown, St. Ives, Mona Vale Road, Douglas Street, southbound lanes affected. Yaguna, Rockwood Road, Bronco Road, breakdown southbound. Looking quite heavy. Ermington, Silverton Road to Silverton Bridge following an earlier crash. 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

0: Pokemon battles taken over the lounge room.
1: Sounds like you've got a trainer in the making.
0: Oh, that's all right. I could be Ash. I used to love Pokemon. Yeah. Still do. 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
1: Oh, my kids would die for this. 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
15: Hey there, I'm Lauren Howarth. Police have charged a 12th person over the alleged kidnapping murder of a Sydney grandfather. Chris Bagzarian was taken from North Ryde in a case of mistaken identity. The 51-year-old woman's due in court today. There'll be a wait and see from the Reserve Bank when it comes to any future rate rises, with inflation expected to remain high. The RBA yesterday voted to keep the cash rate on hold at 4.35%. Not a single illegal e-bike has been crushed since the state government announced a major crackdown 6 months ago. The legislation then passed in May, but it's still not in force. Shadow Transport Minister Natalie Ward says it's simply not good enough.
7: John Graham told everyone he was firing up the crushers. 6 months later, the only thing being crushed is his credibility.
15: And the ABS says it will contact people first to encourage those who haven't filled out their census yet, but you risk being fined up to $364 a day if you refuse to submit the form.
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15: today's weather forecast. Partly cloudy, the slight chance of rain, 19 the max in Liverpool, 20 in the city. 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
1: Off Campus Season 2 is currently in production. They're filming in Vancouver as we speak. It focuses on Ali and Dean's storyline, but they're already looking ahead to Season 3. Because there's a whole book series, right?
0: Is Josh Houston coming back to that one? I'm missing.
1: I don't know.
0: Okay.
1: I haven't read the book myself. According to the book, though, the third season is going to focus on Garrett's best friend, John Logan, who plays hockey with him, and his love interest, Grace.
0: There's so many just hot people in this show and love interests.
1: It's outrageous.
0: And people, are you going to wear the hat? Because if you don't, if you missed it, Sydney, I bought Emma a hat.
1: You did.
0: That says, what is it? What does it say again?
1: Loves a fictional hockey player.
0: Loves a fictional hockey player. Have you worn it yet?
1: I haven't worn it yet. I've got, well, my hair's really short now, so I kind of look like a boy.
0: Why do you think I bought you the hat?
1: I'll figure it out.
0: People start going to give you a really cool ride to school in a minute.
1: And finally, we heard yesterday that Michael B. Jordan and Ray were spotted at a theme park together, riding roller coasters and walking around with his siblings, which seems significant because, like, why would you go to a theme park with Michael B. Jordan's brothers and sisters?
0: Yeah, if you're bringing the family in.
1: Insiders are now saying that it wasn't a romantic thing. It was a family and friend work-related trip. Because Ray is rumoured to have music on the soundtrack for an upcoming movie that Michael is in.
0: No.
1: Or is working on.
0: They're together.
1: Do you reckon?
0: They're going to have... Well, why would you go to a theme park together?
1: They're sitting next to each other on the roller coaster.
0: Nah.
1: So they could, like, squeeze each other's hands when they squealed.
0: Touching a bit of thigh.
1: They'd have the photo going down like...
0: There's nothing better.
1: Keepsakes.
0: It's a good date spot. It's a really good date spot.
1: It's really good.
0: It's so good.
1: Yeah.
0: Except when you're next to my wife, because she's such an adrenaline junkie.
1: Yeah.
0: She's like loving it. And I'm the scared little one.
1: Oh, you're the scaredy cat.
0: Yeah, because she just loves it. Like, we went on the Tower of Terror, Japan Disneyland.
1: Yeah.
0: The photo is her, like, putting her arm protectively over me.
23: And that is what's trending now with Emma Chow.
0: She's the tough one in the relationship. You know this.
1: Yeah.
0: When we walk down dark alleys, I hide behind her.
1: She walks on the car side of the road.
0: Yeah.
1: She opens your door and pulls your chair out.
0: She looks after me, my beautiful wife. Okay, up next. She was at our night. We brought back the cross.
1: Yep.
0: She stirs the pot.
1: She's Gia's arch nemesis on maths.
0: Married at First Sight's very own Beck. An exclusive chat with her next. There is some tea to be

0: Wednesday, we're going to give you that million-dollar voice within minutes. The voice that could see you having a crack at winning $1 million exclusively to Today FM, Emma Chow.
1: We're still reliving Friday night when we brought back the cross.
2: Launching exclusively on the night, the new Mansions Mugs. 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Today's got the feelings free. Nathan Emma's Bring Back the Cross. Nathan Emma, gonna celebrate.
1: Oh my God, there was so much celebration. There was debauchery on the dance floor. The tunes were pumping from Nino Brown and Havana Brown and the Potbellies. The most amazing time was had on Bayswater Road at Mansions in the Cross.
0: Oh, and this is exciting. She was there on Friday when we brought back the cross. She licked my chest. We love it a bit. Please welcome Beck from Married at First Sight. Hi, Beck.
3: Good morning, party people.
0: Oh, party people. Hang on.
1: I have to ask first question off the rank. What did Nate's chest taste like?
0: Was it a tasty?
3: Tastes like cinnamon donuts.
0: Yeah, that's what I go for because I roll myself in cinnamon donuts right before I go out. And when I knew Beck was there, extra cinnamon on the chest.
3: Yeah. Can we just PSA to your wife that I'm not trying to hook up with you? It's just
1: Is that a thing you do? Is that like, do you lick people's chests frequently?
3: Look, not often, but it just felt like the right time to do it.
1: There are some photos on Daily Mail of you having a cute little hookup at our party when we brought back the cross.
0: Beck, that bloke is a mate of mine. I mean, what happened?
3: I mean, can you blame him?
0: Can you blame the bloke?
3: I think we've met once before, but, who doesn't like a party pash?
0: Yeah, a party pash. And what else happened, Beck?
1: Did you dash together as well?
3: No. You know, Havana Brown was playing. We were behind the DJ decks. The moment felt right, but there's nothing other than that. Felt like I was in high school again. It was sensational.
1: It was so fun to really throw it back. It did feel like we were clubbing at 18 again.
0: Yeah.
3: Oh, didn't it? Except VIP, do you know what I mean?
1: I know, not with everyone. But you know what? The dance floor was insane as
3: pumping.
1: Well. Like everyone was pumping. Everyone was loving all of the DJs that were there.
0: What was your favourite
3: set? Oh, it was
0: so
3: good. Havana Brown. I'm a fan from back in the day, dude. Yeah. If I could be like one iota of as hot as she, like my life would be made.
1: Do you know what?
3: Like, she is the bomb.
1: Havana Brown consistently over all the years I've done radio has been one of the nicest people I have ever met. So genuine.
3: Literally the most genuine. And she was like, you partied my whole set. Come have a photo with me. I was like, okay.
0: Oh, I love that. That's so good. Hey, Beck as well, it was a big weekend for you in Sydney because you also had, is it Ali from the Daily Mail? His birthday party, all the Maths contestants came back together. Is this the first time that you'd seen Gia in a while?
3: Yeah.
1: Yeah, how did that go? Did you say kill me?
3: Yeah, I said kill me. It's a bunch of bollocks, that is. You know what's so funny to me, guys, right?
1: What?
3: So I get a random message from her on a random phone number a couple of weeks ago saying thanks for being nice about my pregnancy on a podcast I did. And I'm like, yeah, cool, no worries, like congratulations, whatever.
1: Yeah.
3: And then there's this TikTok up like, the war is over. And then I'm like, well, like, that's weird. And then, like, just before we fly to Sydney, she's like, I'm seeing my arch nemesis. Shit's going to go down. I'm like, mate, can you be consistent for once in your life?
1: Like, like just hate each other or not.
0: It's like a turnstile.
1: Well, yeah.
3: Oh, dude, that's the problem. That's why I just, you can never enter into a friendship because you never know what you're going to get.
1: That's so interesting. So you're saying, Beck, that she, like, thanked you for being nice about her pregnancy in a podcast and then turned around the day before flying in for this birthday party and just talked shit about you.
3: Yeah. Like, make it make sense.
0: That's so strange.
3: Do you understand why I'm like, no?
0: But is that a headline grab for her to retain relevance, Beck?
3: Of course it is. Mm.
1: Did you guys have words at the party at all? Did you acknowledge each other's existence?
3: No.
0: No.
3: I mean, she was there with the devil herself, Juliet. So you think that I'm going to go anywhere near you? We literally, for the whole party, we were on opposite ends of the spectrum. I could feel eyes burn. Like me and Chris Neild and like a few of us could just feel their eyes burning in. But when you've got no one to speak to apart from yourselves, like of course they're going to be staring at, the people that actually have friends there.
1: I've been in uncomfortable positions like that where I've had like a friend falling out. And it is actually, it takes up so much more of your energy to avoid someone than it is to talk to someone. But especially if you don't want to say hello to them, you have to resist.
3: At the airport, we had a run-in because we both arrived at the same time. And I was obviously, as I always am, the bigger person and said, hi, guys. And Gia like looked like she was going to shit herself, and she was just like, "Hi," and then her boyfriend, who's good friends with the tall, dark, and handsome man that I had a party patch with, couldn't even look me in the eye, and I'm like, "Yeah, okay."
0: Hang on, so I didn't even realize, so Yannick, who you had the pash with, so he's mates with Gia's boyfriend?
3: Alan, yeah.
4: Wow.
3: The plot thickens.
0: Very interesting as well. Yeah. Hey, Beck, I also wanted to ask, obviously, you know, you and I had a chat about it. I got to feel it as well, the rib contouring. How's it going? So you had to explain to everybody what you have to do. So you've got this, the corset at the moment, or is that only when you go out?
3: Yeah, after you get your ribs contoured, because they're not removed, guys, they're contoured.
0: Yeah.
3: I think I got you to feel the corset, didn't I?
0: Well, we did.
3: You
0: we felt the corset.
3: You have to wear it for 23.5 hours a day, every day for 12 weeks.
1: What do you do with the other half hour? Is that just for showering?
3: For showering and red light therapy, in my case.
0: Hey, random question. When you do have a session with somebody...
1: When you have sex,
0: do you have to remove it, said corset, or do you leave it on?
3: I don't get around that much these days because you never know what people's motives are. I have slept with one person.
1: Okay.
3: Since, and that was only a few days after I got the surgery done, so the corset stayed on.
1: Okay.
3: But I think now the corset would come off. Yeah. It's just not a vibe, guys.
0: Oh, Beck, we love you. Thanks for coming on the show. Thanks for coming to the night we brought back the cross as well. You're a superstar.
3: Such a good party. It was amazing. You guys throw a party. Please ensure that I'm invited to every single one. Thank you.
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10: 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Traffic is quite heavy around St. Ives. Monavale Road, a truck breakdown southbound Douglas Street. Yuguna breakdown, Rockwood Road, Brunker Road southbound. Warringah Freeway crawling into the harbour crossings through North Sydney. 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
0: 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Hey, this is Taylor Swift on Today FM. I knew it, I
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1: Yeah, 10-year-old Carden, he goes to Carlton South Primary School, and we are going to be bringing him to school in style this Friday. He still doesn't know what he's going to school.
0: Well, Sydney doesn't even know this yet because tomorrow it will be announced how he is getting there. I'll tell you, it's big.
1: It's big.
0: Quite
1: and it's
0: literally.
1: Cool, man.
0: It's big and it's cool and it will be revealed tomorrow.
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0: 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Shawnee B's in the house.
4: Hello.
0: Hey, buddy.
1: Hey,
0: what's up? Shawnee, I love this because there are so many ways that you can win this. I mean, the main way, you've got to go to todayfm.com.au when you know The Voice and you put it in there. But if you're watching The Voice, we give you the answer there as well, Sean.
4: Right.
0: It's so easy.
4: That's so good.
1: We couldn't make it any easier. No, we're literally serving it up to you. We're giving you multiple opportunities across the day.
0: Yeah.
1: To get in?
0: $1 million, Shawnee. I know you can. Oh. You're pretty good at spending money.
4: Oh, I am. Imagine the sneakers you could buy with that money.
1: All of Bad Bunny's. Was it an H&M or Zara collection?
4: Zara collab. I pretty much did.
1: You did?
4: Because what I'd do every payday is it's still there because it's still online. Okay. So every payday, I'd go back and get a new piece.
1: It's so funny because there was one week, I think it was the week after it dropped, and every day me and Nathan would be like, oh, I love your fit today. You're like, thanks, Bad Bunny. That was so funny.
0: Sean, I'll tell you what we need to do.
1: And thanks, Bunny.
0: I'm going to do something right now. Yeah. Zara, if you're listening, Shawnee B needs to be the bloody face of your business.
1: He does.
4: Oh, that'd be a bloody nice little brand deal, wouldn't it?
0: He's 90% Zara.
4: Yeah, I am.
0: Okay,
4: this 10% Bondi Sands.
1: If you're listening.
0: Bondi Sands, if you're there too. 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
5: I finished my last tour in 2023, and after that, I took a bunch of time off. I realised I'd spent half my life in music, touring, creating albums.
1: He likes everyone getting together, doesn't he?
4: He's from that boy band, isn't he?
0: Yes.
4: That boy band, what are they called?
0: NSYNC.
4: Oh, NSYNC.
1: They seem to only go forward, like in one direction.
0: Yeah, I've heard that. Yeah, they certainly do.
4: I've heard that.
0: He's got plenty of styles. Speaking of how good you look, he's got plenty of styles when you look at
4: styles.
0: Him.
4: Styles.
0: Yeah, like so many different styles. Yeah.
1: Someone told me that his favourite fruit is watermelon.
4: I've heard that. With sugar on it.
1: Oh, kiwi, but there's also grape. Grape juice.
0: Well, see, I heard watermelon sugar means something else.
4: Yeah,
2: let's get to it. From here to there. You've got 9 minutes of the 90s.
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4: I was trying to figure out how I work it in without getting in trouble.
0: Well, we're in the business of getting in trouble, mate. I'm going to get in trouble for going to stop giving Zara free plugs.
4: Hey, guys, you know we love to kick off your workday with 9 minutes of 90s bangers. And let me tell you, we've got some stuff coming up. If you could read my mind, Stars on 54. Does it get any better than that?
1: It hits every time.
4: I have a great video on my phone of Nath dancing to that.
1: Oh, really?
4: Intoxicated.
0: Yeah. Yes. I don't have any memory of it. That's why he reminds me.
4: We also got some Blink 182 coming up. Something for everyone, I would say. And I say that because right now we are kicking it off with one of our R&B Fridays classics.
0: So good.
4: Banger. It is Blue Boy, Remember Me, for your 9 minutes of the 90s on Today FM. Remember.

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0: 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It is your home of these guys. Nathan, Emma, one of our favourite things we do here at Today FM. Really cool ride to school. It's back this Friday, and you guys have a big reveal on the show tomorrow.
1: Yeah, this is for 10-year-old Kyton from Carlton South Primary School. He's a very deserving kid, helped his dad through cancer, unfortunately lost him a few years ago, and he's had a really tough time at school. We are going to be revealing tomorrow, Nate, how he's getting to school.
2: It feels silly being jealous of a 10-year-old.
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3: Hi, this is Harry Styles.
0: ...then you now have a chance of winning $1 million. 1,377 people got Harry Styles. I think there's a lot of Harry Styles fans in Sydney. We got Alicia in Granville. We got Jake in Merrylands. And we have Sarah in Guildford. Sarah, you now have a chance of winning $1 million. You going on a holiday with that money?
4: Oh, holiday. I need a holiday.
0: Yeah? Where are you going?
4: Anywhere. Anywhere where there's beach and nice cocktails.
0: Yeah, I mean, usually when you think beachy holiday, you think Bali, you think Thailand, but with that sort of money, you can go anywhere.
4: I'm thinking Bora Bora.
0: Bora Bora, beautiful. Love that for you. You are now in the Millionaire's Lounge. You're one step closer. Congratulations. You want in there, Sydney. Very easy. Keep it here on Today FM. 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When you hear it, you enter it. todayfm.com.au. And your next one, it is coming up just after 10 a.m. So keep it locked right here on Today FM.

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0: local king, the Kid Laroi, stay. Keep it up with Justin Bieber. Plus, we have more million-dollar voices. You want a chance of winning $1 million? Keep it right here. That next million-dollar voice is coming up in the next 4 minutes.
1: Nathan Emma's Bring Back the Cross. 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
0: 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Who has the song Firework? You know that one that talks about feeling like a plastic bag? I mean, you wouldn't feel like a plastic bag if you won $1 million, would you? 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That's what we're buying with that $1 million. 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